0: believed to be dead. The Fisheries Minister says it's good to clarify rules as our population changes, with a ban on recreationally gathering shellfish and mussels from Auckland and Coromandel beaches and rock pool zones from next month. That's news.
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0: In sport, Damien McKenzie has won the race to the All Blacks' first five jersey for Saturday's Bledisloe Cup test against Australia in Auckland. It'll be McKenzie's first test of the season in the number 10 jersey, with Beauden Barrett starting at fullback. Former captain Scott Barrett shoots straight into the run-on side after recovering from back surgery, with Tupou Vaa'i shifting to blindside flanker. Meanwhile, 79-test All Black Ian Jones is keen for New Zealand to band together to remind the Wallabies of their 40-year losing streak at Eden Park.
3: This is our patch. That's how you have to think about it. Not just the players thinking about it. It's wild that we haven't lost to Australia there since 1986. We've got to keep reminding them of that.
0: That is sport. I'm Raylene Ramsey.
4: Sanctuary weather.
5: Northland and Auckland, mostly fine. Waikato to Taranaki, including Coromandel, Bay of Plenty and the Central High Country, mainly fine with isolated showers during the afternoons and evenings. Whanganui to Kapiti, fine weather. Gisborne to Wairarapa, also Wellington, mostly cloudy in Gisborne and Hawke's Bay with occasional showers. Cloudy periods elsewhere with patchy drizzle developing in Wairarapa this afternoon. Marlborough and Nelson, partly cloudy. Patchy drizzle about the Kaikoura Coast night and morning. Isolated showers about the ranges tomorrow afternoon and evening. Buller to Fiordland. Cloudy periods today, mostly fine tomorrow. Canterbury, Otago and Southland, often cloudy. Isolated light showers about Canterbury and Otago, clearing tomorrow morning. Long fine spells tomorrow afternoon, but isolated showers developing inland.
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5: Afternoon praise, just after one, as we kick things off once again with music from Cody Carnes. This is Take You at Your Word.

0: Have you ever tried to start building a wall from halfway up? You can't. It's impossible because there's nothing underneath it. Have you tried copying someone else to get success? Maybe a church is doing outreach which works, so you say, let's try it. We can so easily do things because we've seen others do it and then expect it to work for us. You can't build on someone else's foundation. If what you're doing is struggling, you need to look again at what the foundation is. Start by getting on your knees and find out what God wants. Don't come with your own agenda. Let go and let God. Call on God with all your heart. Cry out to Him. To be successful is not what we can do, but what God can do through us.
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It is Sanctuary. I'm Tom, and a very good afternoon to you. Well, Delirious, the band, very prominent in the late 90s and early 2000s, calling time as a band back in 2008, although they didn't play their final live show until the end of 2009, and that was in London. Well, I see Martin Smith and Stu G, formerly of Delirious, now putting together a concert in Nashville, Stories and Songs, revisiting the Delirious era with the 30th anniversary of Delirious's King of Fools album. Both Martin Smith and Stu G continuing to write music in their own context since the Delirious days. In fact, I've got Martin Smith's latest single, Joy, What the World Calls Foolish, shortly, as well as our daily devotional, The Word for You Today. But first, another band who went back out on the road for their 30th anniversary reunion tour, and that being Third Day.

0: Afternoon Praise on Sanctuary. I'm Tom. Give Me Joy, which is the new single to the playlist from Ali Limebear, coming up for you. And that will be coming up after our daily devotional, The Word for You Today. Let's have a look for the 8th of October.
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2: Remember Goliath? Yes, the giant. The Bible says he was over 3 metres tall. Not only was his height scary, but he said some pretty creepy things too. Come over here and I'll give your flesh to the birds and wild animals, Goliath yelled. We'd definitely be out of there. But David didn't run, and he wasn't even wearing armour. Most of us are more than familiar with the story, but let's put ourselves in the first person with David for a second. He stood there with a meager slingshot and some smooth stones. He was a shepherd. He was not even part of the army, and yet he faced Goliath when no one else would. 1 Samuel chapter 17, verses 45 to 46 says, "You came to me with a sword, spear, and javelin, but I came to you in the name of the Lord of heaven's armies, the God of the armies of Israel, whom you have defied. Today the Lord will conquer you." David was confident in God, to say the least. Notice how he puts it. He said that God would conquer Goliath. No matter how giant-like or how big the sword, our greatest fear is welding against us. There's a layer of goodness, love, protection, and joy that it can't break through. God himself. So what now? Ask yourself, what Goliaths am I facing? Put your fears in God's hands. Remember, you've got no reason to be afraid. God is with you.
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It is Sanctuary, just after 1:30. I'm Tom. Thursday afternoon continues, and sometimes it's hard to know what to do with a Thursday afternoon. What I mean by that is you can kind of feel like you're done with the week, but you're not quite there yet. Well, I tell you what we can do is go to a version of Holy, Holy, Holy from Mike Frew as we get closer to the weekend with Hymns for Today. Back on Sunday, twice on Sunday, you can catch an hour of hymns, contemporary and traditional, 6 till 7 Sunday morning and 6 till 7 Sunday evening. That version of Holy, Holy, Holy from Mike Frew in just a couple of minutes' time.

This week's A Very Tall Man podcast is a story of redemption. Now, most of us will never in a thousand years have done what my guest has done. Now, he still doesn't look the part, not even remotely, unless you're okay with mascara on a man, long dreads and tats everywhere. Let me tell you, Bill Gaither, he ain't. And since I've also interviewed Bill, I can make the comparison. But what he is, though, is loved. Loved by the same God who loves Bill. My guest this week on A Very Tall Man, the podcast, Brian Head Welsh, lead singer of the heavy metal band Korn. An amazing story of grace. 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

0: Always been Jesus, Alexander Pappas. It is Sanctuary Afternoon Praise. 2 o'clock is not far away. Neither is an update for news, weather and sport.
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8: In this update, Northland Police have announced a homicide investigation in Dargaville after a man was found dead in a house on Hoiroa Street yesterday afternoon. Japanese company Harima Chemicals is shutting its Mount Maunganui pulp and paper byproducts processing plant next year. More than 45 jobs at risk. The Greens say Nationals plan to drug test people on welfare and reduce some payments is punching down on people in need, struggling to find work that isn't there. Labour wants airlines to immediately refund passengers when a flight's cancelled or significantly delayed and to list all costs up front for online tickets. Copper thieves have been stealing from irrigation systems in North Canterbury, in Swannanoa, West Ayrton, Fernside, Oxford and Darfield. And from next month, recreationally gathering shellfish and mussels from beaches and rock pools in Auckland and Coromandel is banned.
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8: In sport, All Blacks coach Dave Rennie believes Damien McKenzie and Bowden Barrett are interchangeable as playmakers. McKenzie has been given the first 5 jersey for Saturday's clash against the Wallabies at Eden Park. But Rennie says it could easily have been the other way around.
10: Both those players are interchangeable. They both spend a lot of time in the backfield. The way we play, having a 15 who is a real playmaker. Yeah, we could have played them the other way around, but they'll both end up in playmaker roles and they'll both end up in the backfield.
8: Rennie's confirmed Richie Mwanga's calf strain means he won't be available for either Bledisloe Cup clash. And former All Blacks Josh Ioane, Akira Ioane and Sean Stevenson have been named in the Manu Samoa squad for the World Rugby Nations Cup after a 3-year international stand down.
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0: weather.
11: Northland and Auckland, mostly fine. Waikato to Taranaki, including Coromandel, Bay of Plenty and the Central High Country, mainly fine with isolated showers during the afternoons and evenings. Whanganui to Kapiti, fine weather. Gisborne to Wairarapa, also Wellington, mostly cloudy in Gisborne and Hawke's Bay with occasional showers. Cloudy periods elsewhere with patchy drizzle developing in Wairarapa this afternoon. Marlborough and Nelson, partly cloudy, patchy drizzle about the Kaikoura coast night and morning. Isolated showers about the ranges tomorrow afternoon and evening. Buller to Fiordland, cloudy periods today, mostly fine tomorrow. Canterbury, Otago and Southland, often cloudy, isolated light showers about Canterbury and Otago, clearing tomorrow morning. Long fine spells tomorrow afternoon, but isolated showers developing inland.
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11: Continuing through the middle of the afternoon and plenty of music as we do that just a few minutes after two. As we head back into the music here on Afternoon Praise, I'm Tom, as always, great to have you with us.

It is Sanctuary, just after 2 on Tom, Phil Wickham there, Living Hope. And hope is so key, particularly the living hope found in Jesus to help us persevere through the day-to-day trials that we face in this life. In fact, 1 Peter in the Bible has Peter, and to those he's writing, he talks about the trials they're facing and talks about the trials testing the genuineness of their faith. And in 1 Peter 1, he goes on to say to them, talking of Jesus, though you have not seen him, you love him, and even though you do not see him now, you believe in him and are filled with an inexpressible and glorious joy, for you are receiving the end result of your faith, the salvation of your soul. So let's be encouraged to persevere as we continue through our Thursday afternoon. Chris Tomlin.

0: Research has shown that when we worship, gamma waves are created in our brain that can help us feel the presence of God. We experience a physical boost as these gamma waves fire in our brains while we worship. Psalm 22 says that God inhabits the praises of his people. And as the sound of praise vibrates through our bodies as we engage in worship, we experience a physical sense of connection and a spiritual peace as those gamma waves kick into life. We increase the blood flow to our frontal lobes, and this causes the activity in the emotional centers of our brain to decrease, and that helps us to be calm and make responses that are unifying and restorative. Worship is good for our health. I'm Kayleen Sobritsky of Dove Ministries. 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

I'm Tom, and it is Sanctuary, just before 2:30, with a song next called Saturday from Benjamin William Hastings and Aidan King. Well, Saturday, just a couple of days away. Tomorrow, Friday, of course, and Lizzie back on the Morning Sanctuary tomorrow morning, and with Friday faves, taking requests tomorrow morning. But we can start this early because maybe there's a song you'd like to hear after three from the Sanctuary playlist as we continue to make our way through the afternoon. Get in touch and let me know. I'll see if I can play it for you. Let me know how you're listening in and what's happening for your afternoon too. You can text me. 8168 is the number to text. Start your text with the keyword Sanctuary. Is there a song you'd like to hear after three? 8168, keyword Sanctuary. Well, I can change.

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1: 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It's like a party. And the guest list is pretty big. 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

It is Sanctuary. I'm Tom. Our music at the moment coming from the Northern Hemisphere with Rent Collective there from Northern Ireland. Build Your Kingdom Here as we make our way past 2:30 on this Thursday afternoon. And next it's to northwestern England, Cumbria and Keswick with a live version of I Cannot Tell.

0: It is Sanctuary. I'm Tom. Would love to hear from you this afternoon. If there's a song you would like to hear, then maybe I can help out with that if it's on the Sanctuary playlist. 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
6: In this update, Northland Police have announced a homicide investigation in Dargaville after a man was found dead in a house on Hoiroa Street yesterday afternoon. Japanese company Harima Chemicals is shutting its Mount Maunganui pulp and paper byproducts processing plant next year. More than 45 jobs at risk. The Greens say Nationals' plan to drug test people on welfare and reduce some payments is punching down on people in need, struggling to find work that isn't there. Labour wants airlines to immediately refund passengers when a flight's cancelled or significantly delayed, and to list all costs up front for online tickets. Copper thieves have been stealing from irrigation systems in North Canterbury, in Swannanoa, West Ayrton, Fernside, Oxford and Darfield. And from next month, recreationally gathering shellfish and mussels from beaches and rock pools in Auckland and Coromandel is banned.
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6: In sport, Dave Rennie describes the All Blacks side to face the Wallabies on Saturday as the hardest to pick of his tenure. The coach has had to juggle injuries, naming Damien McKenzie at 10 with Richie Mwanga out. He's also plumped for Tupou Vaa'i as a loose forward. Rennie says it's been tough finding consensus with his fellow selectors.
8: We've generally been pretty aligned. We had to have three selection meetings to nail this. And an example would be if you play Toops at six versus Lock, that affects a number of people.
6: New Zealand Rugby is filing in the High Court to protect its Chiefs trademark as Australian Rugby League bosses push ahead with calling the NRL's 19th team the Papua New Guinea Chiefs. That is sport. I'm Raylene Ramsey.
5: Sanctuary weather.
9: Northland and Auckland mostly fine. Waikato to Taranaki, including Coromandel, Bay of Plenty and the Central High Country, mainly fine with isolated showers during the afternoons and evenings. Whanganui to Kapiti, fine weather. Gisborne to Wairarapa, also Wellington, mostly cloudy in Gisborne and Hawke's Bay with occasional showers. Cloudy periods elsewhere with patchy drizzle developing in Wairarapa and southern Wellington this afternoon. Marlborough and Nelson, partly cloudy. Patchy drizzle about the Kaikoura coast night and morning. Isolated showers about the ranges tomorrow afternoon and evening. Buller to Fiordland, cloudy periods today, mostly fine tomorrow. Canterbury to Southland, often cloudy. Isolated light showers about Canterbury and Otago, clearing in the morning. Mostly fine tomorrow, but isolated showers developing inland.
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10: Isaiah 55 verse 8. 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
9: Afternoon, just after three. I'm Tom and it is Sanctuary. If you'd like to hear a song from the Sanctuary playlist, let me know. 8168 keyword Sanctuary as we kick this hour off with Jordan Sancier. I remember.

Hillsong Worship and Brooke Lidgetwood. What a beautiful name. It is Sanctuary, and some beautiful shots of New Zealand landscapes and New Zealand flora and fauna, I'm told, in the Rima Media calendars for 2027. And right now is the time to get your orders in, pre-orders. You can do that by following the link on our website, yoursanctuary.nz.

0: Some mornings the rural view from my home is clouded in mist. I know the mountains are there, I just can't see them. Sometimes it's like that with God. We know he's there, but can't feel him. Spiritual vision is not easy. As Paul says, we see but in part. Our walk is one step at a time. It was the same for Abraham. God told him to leave his country and step out. He had a land to give him, but didn't reveal what. Abraham walked for many years in partial light before God finally revealed the full territory Abraham and his descendants were to possess. If you feel in a mist and unsure of the future, step out. Do what you know to do. At the right time, God will reveal the way ahead. I'm June Dooney, spelt D-O-O-N-E-Y, and you can contact me on junedooney.com.
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Stars Go Dim on Sanctuary Afternoon Praise. Good to have you with us on this Thursday afternoon. If there's a song you'd like to hear, you can text me 8168. Start your text with the keyword Sanctuary. Songs I do have coming up for you in just a few minutes' time. Songs from Torin Wells and also Matt Redman. First, though, it is Kristen Stanfill with the team from Passion.

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It is Sanctuary. I'm Tom. 8th of October today, it was the 8th of October in 1971 that Apple Records released John Lennon's second solo album, Imagine, with the title track, very well-known song, with the lyrics, Imagine there's no heaven, it's easy if you try, no hell below us, above us only sky. Imagine all the people living for today. And there's plenty of people today who continue to try to convince themselves there's no reality outside this life that we see here and now. As we read the Bible, God's word, a very different reality, heaven, a reality, not a fantasy, with God's coming kingdom and his kingdom for those who will be its citizens, and being prepared to receive them. Thinking of Jesus's words recorded in John's gospel account, chapter 14, comforting his disciples, "Do not let your hearts be troubled. You believe in God, believe also in me. My Father's house has many rooms. If that were not so, would I have told you that I am going there to prepare a place for you? And if I go to prepare a place for you, I will come back and take you to be with me, that you also may be where I am. You know the way to the place where I am going." And then Jesus going on to famously say, "I am the way, the truth, and the life." So heaven, God's coming kingdom, being prepared to receive its citizens. And for those in Christ waiting, also being prepared to be part of that kingdom. So let's remember that heaven and hell, realities that none will be able to deny. And are we being prepared to be part of and to receive God's coming kingdom and new creation in Christ? My

0: How's your prayer life? The prophet Elijah needed a massive answer to prayer. The nation needed rain, and guess what? The whole nation was watching. Did you know Elijah prayed, but nothing happened? Have you been there? What now? Elijah prays a second time. Nothing happens. This is where you and I probably give up. Okay, we're persuaded to try again. After all, we're called to be persistent in prayer. A third time, and still no answer. Not even a drop of rain. Elijah carries on. He prays again, and again, and again. Nothing. Four times, five times, six times, and nothing. Do you feel that God isn't answering your prayers? On the seventh time, rain came. God was faithful. Don't give up. Seven is the perfect number, and the time that is perfect for you, God will answer.
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You're listening to Sanctuary. We're a Christian radio station. Maybe today you're listening and you're not sure where you stand. Maybe you're on the fence weighing it up. We believe that God isn't looking for perfection or a finished product. He's looking for a heart that's open to the possibility of Him. If you're feeling like the door is closed or you need to have it all figured out, here's a simple truth from Romans. If you confess with your mouth that Jesus is Lord and believe in your heart that God raised Him from the dead, you will be saved. If you're ready to step off that fence and see what happens, pray this. Jesus, I don't have all the answers, but I'm reaching out. I believe you are who you say you are. Come into my life, forgive my past, and show me how to follow you. Amen. No matter where you are on that journey, we're glad

0: It's nearly four. News, weather and sport is coming up. Also coming up, music from We The Kingdom. Rescue Me is next.
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6: 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In fact, you may not even believe in God. When you call, you'll simply be talking with someone who believes that prayer could provide an answer to your situation. If you'd like prayer now, call 0800 50 80 80.
0: 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This is Sanctuary News.
7: In this update, Christchurch police have found a body at a Hereford Street property believed to be missing man Braden Hepworth. They're treating the death as unexplained. A post-mortem scheduled for tomorrow. Wellington has a new measles case linked to recent international travel. 5 locations of interest include Salvation Army Upper Hut on Saturday, 2:30 to 4 p.m. and Roman's Kitchen in Lower Hut last Friday from 11:45 a.m. to 1:15 p.m. The Commerce Commission is accusing retailer Pandamart of selling dozens of non-compliant products at its 2 stores in Auckland and Christchurch. They include car seats, baby walkers, toys and rattles. A massive blaze above Queenstown's Lake Wakatipu is now 80% contained, and the fire perimeter behind Walter Peak Homestead is fully controlled. That's news.
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7: In sport, the All Blacks casualty ward is rivaling Shortland Streets, but coach Dave Rennie isn't perturbed. First 5 Richie Moanga and wing Fihi Finianganofu are the latest to be sidelined, to be replaced by Shea Fiaki and Imoni Narua. After sending a number of players home injured from South Africa, Rennie says if they were all soft tissue issues, there'd be more cause for concern.
9: It was a tough tour, challenging physically. But, you know, look, it's, you know, I'd sooner talk about who we've got rather than who we haven't. And we've still got a really good squad here, and we've got a good team on the park on the weekend.
7: And the Wallabies have just named their team for Eden Park with only one change to the side that beat the Springboks. Isaac Henry replaces the suspended Hunter Paisami at centre.
0: Sanctuary weather.
10: Northland and Auckland mostly fine. Waikato to Taranaki, including Coromandel, Bay of Plenty and the Central High Country, mainly fine with isolated showers during the afternoons and evenings. Whanganui to Kapiti, fine weather. Gisborne to Wairarapa, also Wellington, mostly cloudy in Gisborne and Hawke's Bay with occasional showers. Cloudy periods elsewhere with patchy drizzle developing in Wairarapa and southern Wellington this afternoon. Marlborough and Nelson, partly cloudy. Patchy drizzle about the Kaikoura coast night and morning. Isolated showers about the ranges tomorrow afternoon and evening. Buller to Fiordland, cloudy periods today, mostly fine tomorrow. Canterbury to Southland, often cloudy. Isolated light showers about Canterbury and Otago, clearing in the morning. Mostly fine tomorrow, but isolated showers developing inland.
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10: Just after four, I'm Tom. Sanctuary. Let's continue to make our way on towards five here on Afternoon Praise.

It is Sanctuary. I'm Tom, continuing into our Thursday evening. How is the end of school holidays looking? Are you going to be back this weekend, settled in, preparing for the new term, or are you going to head away and try to make the most of the final weekend of school holidays? You can let me know by texting 8168, keyword Sanctuary first. Would love you to be part of the show. Well, as we get closer to the weekend, Hymns for Today is returning on Sunday, twice on Sunday, Sunday morning between 6 and 7, Sunday evening as well between 6 and 7. Here is a well-known favourite of many when it comes to hymns, Great is Thy Faithfulness, this version from Israel Houghton.

It is Sanctuary. I'm Tom. Welcome on in. It's good to have you with us on Afternoon Praise as we come up to 4:30. I came across a couple of my boys, one of my boys, allowing the other one to give him a haircut, a buzz cut. And I thought to myself, okay, risky, didn't want to get involved. So I didn't, but I did think about how I really need to get a haircut myself. And no, I'm not going to allow one of my boys to give me a haircut. I'm not quite sure how high petrol prices have to go for me to seriously consider that as an option. Back into the music, it's Marietta Nyman.

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Now, most of us will never in a thousand years have done what my guest has done. Now, he still doesn't look the part, not even remotely, unless you're okay with mascara on a man, long dreads and tats everywhere. Let me tell you, Bill Gaither, he ain't. And since I've also interviewed Bill, I can make the comparison. But what he is, though, is loved. Loved by the same God who loves Bill. My guest this week on A Very Tall Man, the podcast, Brian Head Welsh, lead singer of the heavy metal band Korn. An amazing story of grace. 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

It is Sanctuary on Tom. Afternoon praise continuing as the year continues, 8th of October now. And now is the time to get your orders in for a Rema Media calendar for 2027. 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

You're listening to Sanctuary. We're a Christian radio station. We believe that no matter how loud the world gets, there is a peace that surpasses all understanding. We believe that you weren't meant to carry the weight of tomorrow on your shoulders today. If you're feeling overwhelmed, or perhaps just a little lost in the noise, take a moment and breathe. We want you to know you are seen, you are known, you are deeply loved. If your heart is heavy, let's take a moment together and pray. Lord, I give you my worries and my weariness. Replace my anxiety with your peace and my doubt with your strength. Guide my steps today and remind me that I am never walking alone. Amen. Hang on to that promise as you go about your day.

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8: In this update, National Social Development spokesperson says drug testing is already normal for a number of jobs, so job seekers should meet the same expectation. The party is promising to introduce random drug testing for people on the job seeker benefit. Louise Upston says they'll start with 10,000 tests in the first year and expand over time. Labor wants more planes plying far-flung routes to boost competition for regional services. It's aviation policy out today. Pledges to make large airlines immediately refund customers for cancellations and display all fees on fares up front. Christchurch police have found a body believed to be 21-year-old Braden Hepworth, who hadn't been seen since September 3rd. A tight-knit Coromandel community has been rocked by a fatal house fire early this morning. Fire crews found a person dead inside a burning house in Wharekaho, Simpsons Beach. That's news.
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8: In sport, the All Blacks' former captain's return has squeezed Fabian Holland out of the 23 to face the Wallabies in the Bledisloe Cup opener on Saturday. Scott Barrett and Josh Lord start in the second row, with Tupou Vaa'i again at blindside, meaning no lock cover on the bench. Coach Dave Rennie says it was a tough call on Holland.
10: I've been really impressed by the depth we've got in the second row. We've still got quite a lot of young guys. You just look at, say, Shannon and Scooter coming into that pack this morning, and it already looks like it's got more of an edge.
8: The Breakers aren't complaining about a brutal travel schedule as they start a near two-week road trip. Club legend Dylan Boucher saying the development of the fixture list has to take in so many factors, including venue availability. That is sport. I'm Raylene Ramsey.
3: Sanctuary
0: weather
11: Northland and Auckland mostly fine. Waikato to Taranaki, including Coromandel, Bay of Plenty and the Central High Country, mainly fine with isolated showers during the afternoons and evenings. Whanganui to Kapiti, fine weather. Gisborne to Wairarapa, also Wellington, mostly cloudy in Gisborne and Hawke's Bay with occasional showers. Cloudy periods elsewhere with patchy drizzle developing in Wairarapa and southern Wellington this afternoon. Marlborough and Nelson, partly cloudy. Patchy drizzle about the Kaikoura coast at night and morning. Isolated showers about the ranges tomorrow afternoon and evening. Buller to Fiordland, cloudy periods today, mostly fine tomorrow. Canterbury to Southland, often cloudy. Isolated light showers about Canterbury and Otago, clearing in the morning. Mostly fine tomorrow, but isolated showers developing inland.
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12: Hebrews 10 verse 25. And let us not neglect our meeting together, as some people do, but encourage one another, especially now that the day of his return is drawing near.
0: Sanctuary, New Zealand's worship station.
11: Good to have you with us just after five. Thursday evening as afternoon praise continues. I'm Tom. Here's CC Winans. That's my king.

It is Sanctuary. I'm Tom, Rent Collective there. Before we get to music from Martin Smith and Lauren Daigle, I've got a song next from Third Day and reminding me of Jesus' words recorded in John chapter 7. In verse 38, Jesus saying, "Whoever believes in me, as scripture has said, rivers of living water will flow from within them," and referring to the Holy Spirit. And just maybe a reminder for us that God's work in our lives through faith in Jesus will impact the world around us, but also to remember it's his ongoing work and not our own. As we continue with this from Third Day, "Your love is like a river" on Sanctuary.

0: on, Tom. It is Sanctuary. Do you often have those moments where you think, I need glasses? I think I just had one of those moments because I was looking to see what song I had coming up and I thought it was for King and Country's Arlay. But no, it's actually a live version of Alive. So I must have misread that as Arlay. Well, there you go. I don't know. Maybe I do need glasses. But anyway, the song from Young and Free is coming up in just a moment here on Sanctuary.
1: I've got a friend

0: Hi there, I'm Nerida.
1: And I'm Alison. I've got a question for you. What changes when we see prayer as a privilege rather than just ticking a box?
0: Well, let's break that down, shall we? So in our podcast, we're going to strip away the formality and talk about how to build a vibrant and authentic connection with God that actually fits into our everyday lives.
1: Yeah, so whether you're a prayer warrior or someone who doesn't even know where to start, this conversation is for you.
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It is Sanctuary. I'm Tom. Well, I've got to say the weather's been a bit bleak here in the deep south today. Hopefully we'll see some sun out tomorrow as we finish off the week. I think the sun's been out in the north today. Hopefully you've had the chance to enjoy that as we continue to make our way through the last couple of days of the school holidays. And continue on towards 6 after 6, Cathy returns with this evening's evening devotion.

0: It is Sanctuary. I'm Tom. Afternoon praise as we continue into the evening. And that's with Kathy after six with this evening's evening devotion. Enjoy the rest of your Thursday evening. I'm, starting to think ahead with the term kicking into gear next week with our youth Bible study. So that's what I'll be thinking about tonight as we look ahead to wrapping up the week tomorrow with Lizzie back tomorrow morning from six on the morning at Sanctuary.
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7: In this update, National Social Development spokesperson says drugs are preventing job seekers getting off the benefit. The party is promising to randomly drug test people on the job seeker benefit, doing 10,000 in the first year. Consumer NZ worries Labor's promise to require automatic ticket refunds from big airlines for cancelled flights could rob customers of choice. Consumer NZ Chief Executive John Duffy says they're concerned that automatic refunds could absolve airlines of having to find replacement flights. Workers' First Union claims Auckland rubbish truck drivers are being made redundant and then rehired as contractors. Waste Management says the claim's incorrect and it's shifting to an independent contractor model in parts of South and East Auckland. Wellington has a new measles case linked to recent international travel. People should check the Health New Zealand website for advice and locations. That's news.
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7: In sport, the All Blacks' first five role has all of a sudden become a major issue. In shades of 2011, although not as dire, coach Dave Rennie's down to his third choice, with Damien McKenzie to start at 10 against the Wallabies on Saturday. It follows Richie Mo'unga suffering a calf tear that's ruled him out of at least the two Bledisloe tests, having been anointed to replace Reuben Love while he's on the sidelines with an ankle issue.
9: My name Richie. On Monday, did a squad. He got injured Tuesday. Which is disappointing for him and disappointing for the group.
7: Injury-plagued centre Rocco Berry has re-signed with the Warriors on a one-year deal for next year's season, having not appeared in the NRL at all this year. And that is sport.
0: Sanctuary weather. Northland and Auckland mostly fine. Waikato to Taranaki, including Coromandel, Bay of Plenty and the Central High Country, mainly fine with isolated showers during the afternoons and evenings. Whanganui to Kapiti, fine weather. Gisborne to Wairarapa, also Wellington, mostly cloudy in Gisborne and Hawke's Bay with occasional showers. Cloudy periods elsewhere with patchy drizzle developing in Wairarapa and southern Wellington this afternoon. Marlborough and Nelson, partly cloudy. Patchy drizzle about the Kaikoura coast night and morning. Isolated showers about the ranges tomorrow afternoon and evening. Buller to Fiordland, cloudy periods today, mostly fine tomorrow. Canterbury to Southland, often cloudy. Isolated light showers about Canterbury and Otago, clearing in the morning. Mostly fine tomorrow, but isolated showers developing inland.
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12: Good evening, Kathy with you at 6:03. And before we continue, a big thanks to Tom for his company this afternoon, and thank you for your company this evening. Hope you can stick around a good wee while, because lots of great worship music coming up that'll encourage you and help you connect up with God. Elevation Worship, Brandon Lake this hour with praise. Later on, Mercy Me, Word of God Speak. Looking forward to Passion, God, You're So Good. And The King Is Alive with Jordan Falaise. That's coming up before 7. This is Madison Watkins, Open the Eyes.

Who am I? Ben Fuller at 10 after 6. It's Sanctuary, New Zealand's worship station. Kathy with you. Very shortly, about 10 minutes time, our daily devotional word for you today up. Tonight's thoughts on no reason to fear. Meanwhile, some worship music from Elevation Worship, Brandon Lake, Praise and the Vine Band, Ashes to Beauty.

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0: Trippers, revolution and promised land, 24 after 6. Good evening if you've just tuned in. Nice to have your company. I'm Kathy. Evening devotion underway here on Sanctuary. And before we continue with worship music from Mercy Me, Word of God Speak, some thoughts on No Reason to Fear on our daily devotional Word for You Today.
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2: Remember Goliath? Yes, the giant. The Bible says he was over 3 metres tall. Not only was his height scary, but he said some pretty creepy things too. "Come over here and I'll give your flesh to the birds and wild animals," Goliath yelled. We'd definitely be out of there. But David didn't run, and he wasn't even wearing armour. Most of us are more than familiar with the story, but let's put ourselves in the first person with David for a second. He stood there with a meager slingshot and some smooth stones. He was a shepherd. He was not even part of the army, and yet he faced Goliath when no one else would. 1 Samuel chapter 17 verses 45 to 46 says, "You came to me with a sword, spear and javelin, but I came to you in the name of the Lord of heaven's armies, the God of the armies of Israel, whom you have defied. Today the Lord will conquer you." David was confident in God, to say the least. Notice how he puts it. He said that God would conquer Goliath. No matter how giant-like or how big the sword, our greatest fear is welding against us. There's a layer of goodness, love, protection, and joy that it can't break through. God himself. So what now? Ask yourself, what Goliaths am I facing? Put your fears in God's hands. Remember, you've got no reason to be afraid. God is with you.
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1: 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It's like a party. And the guest list is pretty big. 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

What a God. Indiana Bible College, indeed. What a God. 25 minutes to 7. It is. I'm thinking already. Evening devotion really only underway. Good to have your company. And we got Passion next. God, you're so good. But just want to take a look at today's Bible Society verse of the day and share some thoughts on that. And the Bible Society group and their partners are really, really thrilled and excited to share James, the audio book for Hemi and Te Reo Māori. And you can check it out at MaoriAudioBible.nz. And the scripture for tonight from Proverbs 30 verse 5, which says, every word of God proves true. He is a shield to all who come to him for protection. I love that phrase, it proves true. It doesn't say it sounds true or feels true. It proves true. And I think that's really important, you know, and it's often over time and different experience in ways that we only recognize as we look back in hindsight that we see that the Word of God proves true. You know, faith isn't pretending we know how everything's going to turn out. Absolutely not. It's sometimes standing in the middle of a situation that you think, man, I don't know what to do. I can't fix this. I don't understand this. I can't see any way through this. And then in that, deciding that God is still trustworthy. And you feel like you're starting from scratch every time with that, isn't it? But, you know, the record starts to build up and you hopefully can remember that. And I love too about the image of a shield. God is an image of a shield. It's really beautiful. It doesn't make the battle disappear. It stands between us and what could destroy us, and it gives us somewhere to take refuge. And maybe that's what we're feeling today, or some of us, you know, not an explanation for everything, but a place to stand. You know, God doesn't promise that nothing will hurt us. He promises that we don't have to face what hurts us alone. You know, when everything else is topsy-turvy, His word remains something that we can build our life on.

0: Currently, my fruit bowl is overflowing with delicious sweet mandarins. I know they're delicious, not because they look lovely, but because I've tasted them. Scripture says, "Taste and see that the Lord is good." While others testify to God's goodness, we only know it's true when we taste it ourselves. The Laodicean church thought they were tasting God's goodness. In fact, Jesus wasn't even in the house. Jesus wanted to dine with them, but until the church recognized their condition and opened the door to let Jesus in, they weren't in any position to taste and see. How many, like the Laodiceans, claim to know God, but Jesus is still outside? On the last day, Jesus will sadly say to many who claim a relationship, "I never knew you." Let's make sure that's not us. I'm June Dooney, spelled D-O-O-N-E-Y, and you can contact me on junedooney.com.
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0: 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Jordan Falaise, the King is alive, 10 away from 7 at a Sanctuary Evening Devotion. 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Really fascinating interview. 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
6: Good evening, just gone 7. It is Thursday. How was today for you? Beautiful sunny one again in my neck of the woods. I say I've been saying this a lot of late. It seems to, well, I don't know if it's been a drier spring for where I am at the top of the south, because I haven't been in the region long enough to know, but the weather has been stunning. And I know in my extended family, the mums who are home with school children are really appreciative of the good weather. They sort of feel like they can boot the kids outside a lot more, and it just makes it so much easier. We've got Te Rautini coming up with two here, also later in the hour. New Zealand artists Strawn and Deliverance and music from Jars of Clay, I'll Fly Away. This is United Good Grace.

to hear it. Almost 10 past 7. Te Rautini there. It's Sanctuary Evening Devotion. Phillips Craig and Dean on the way next with Let My Words Be Few. Joel Barnes, Zeph Schlitter up with Road Less Travelled. Also, going to be talking Christmas. I had cool experiences in the op shop regarding Christmas. And on that note, I think it was Tom that posted a, was it a limerick or a joke yesterday on Sanctuary's Facebook page? I had a laugh. Tom's very witty, got this really dry, witty humour. Tom, who keeps us company here on Sanctuary in the afternoons. And I want to share with you a poem that Catherine had sent in response to that post, and it's kind of connected with Christmas, but I thought it was brilliant, so I'll be sharing that shortly.

0: Are you surrounded by mountains? Mountains of difficulty. You literally don't know which way to turn. Everywhere you look, great high mountains, insurmountable difficulties. They've built up and got worse as the years have gone by. Do you feel trapped with no way of escape? Let me tell you, Jesus is the answer. The Bible has this beautiful love story where the lover comes leaping over the mountains. It's a picture of Jesus coming, skipping, dancing, running, leaping over the problems in our lives. You see, nothing is too difficult for God. Massive mountains, massive problems. But with God, everything changes because He is the God who answers prayer. Whatever your problem, whatever your heartache, see that Jesus rides majestically over all of them and wants to bring you through. Trust Him.
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You Might Be Brave, Bethel Music, 22 past 7. Allay next. I love this one, newish one now, from For King and Country. Well, new for them, but newish for Sanctuary. Just playing it recently. It's very cool. You are with Sanctuary, New Zealand's worship station. I went op shopping yesterday and had a good old poke around and spotted some things that would be suitable for Christmas presents. And I mentioned that to the lady when I came to the counter. And I said, I love it that it supports charity. Things are being recycled. And a couple of the things I got were still in their new packaging, hadn't been opened. So I thought, oh, yes. And it was absolutely perfect for the recipients of that. So I was absolutely thrilled. And she said, yeah, people are starting to do that. A lot of people do come in and sort of make the op shop their Christmas present shop of choice. And but she said, you've got to keep coming in. And I thought, well, no problem there. But, you know, to get the best picks, you got to keep coming in and looking. And I don't have any particular things in mind, but it's a case of when I see it, I know it. Or I'll know it when I see it.

This week's A Very Tall Man podcast is a story of redemption. Now, most of us will never in a thousand years have done what my guest has done. Now, he still doesn't look the part, not even remotely, unless you're okay with mascara on a man, long dreads and tats everywhere. Let me tell you, Bill Gaither, he ain't. And since I've also interviewed Bill, I can make the comparison. But what he is, though, is loved. Loved by the same God who loves Bill. My guest this week on A Very Tall Man, the podcast, Brian Head Welsh, lead singer of the heavy metal band Korn. An amazing story of grace. Listen wherever you get your podcasts.

It was Sanctuary, New Zealand's worship station, 25 to 8. It is House of Worship, Matt Redman there with the Heart of Worship. More worship music next with Redeemed and Big Daddy Weave. It is Sanctuary. I had a bit of a chuckle at Tom's post that he put up yesterday. Tom, who keeps us company afternoons here on Sanctuary, he had a bit of a joke and it was good. And then Catherine of Waimate, I don't know if you're listening at the moment, Catherine, but she shared a photo of a poem that she wrote. And I was talking just before about going into op shops, and, you know, I said another thing I said to the lady, you know, I'm always decluttering and then I keep coming in here and buying things. So it's just this never-ending pile of stuff. And I won't read all the poem because you can check it on Facebook. It's under Tom's joke that he put up, the knock-knock joke that he put up yesterday. So that's the post. You have a look, and under the comments section you'll see this, what Catherine put. But it starts off like this. She wrote it herself. The season of stuff is upon us, and we'll get more stuff than we've got, and we'll have to buy more stuff for others. But the ads will tell us what's hot. The Santa song rings in our heads as we race around the shops, and it is, and if they don't get the gifts they expect, our Christmas will end up a fizz. We'll eat more food than we need, and we'll put on weight that we've lost. We focus so much on the feed that we don't give a thought to the cost. And she goes on in that vein, basically kind of the point being, you know, it's, we can so focus on the externals and stuff that we kind of just totally miss the message and the heart of Christmas. So anyway, it was very clever, Catherine. So thanks for posting that. But like I say, check it out, Sanctuary's Facebook. The link's through yoursanctuary.nz. See

0: This is Susie Holt with Chocolate and God. From Hebrews 10, it says, "Let us draw near to God with a sincere heart in full assurance of faith. Let us hold unswervingly to the hope we profess, for he who promised is faithful." You may not feel blessed right now. You may be hurting financially, or your health may be poor. Maybe your relationship is struggling, but you can speak in faith knowing that the God who promised to care for you and bless you is faithful. It's so easy to just want to give up and feel defeated when you just feel like things are never going to change. But be careful during those times what words you choose to speak over your life or your relationships. We need to be very careful that the agreements we speak are with God and his desires for our life, not Satan. All throughout your day, there are two voices competing for your attention, the voice of faith and the voice of defeat. Which one will you allow to rule your day? Ladies, let me really encourage you to be in the Word every day. Join me in my daily devotional. You'll find it at chocolateandgod.com.
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You're listening to Sanctuary. We're a Christian radio station. Maybe today you're listening and you're not sure where you stand. Maybe you're on the fence weighing it up. We believe that God isn't looking for perfection or a finished product. He's looking for a heart that's open to the possibility of Him. If you're feeling like the door is closed or you need to have it all figured out, here's a simple truth from Romans. If you confess with your mouth that Jesus is Lord and believe in your heart that God raised Him from the dead, you will be saved. If you're ready to step off that fence and see what happens, pray this. Jesus, I don't have all the answers, but I'm reaching out. I believe you are who you say you are. Come into my life, forgive my past, and show me how to follow you. Amen. No matter where you are on that journey, we're glad you're

0: I'll fly away. It's Jarza Clay, 8 away from 8. Evening devotion at Sanctuary. More music coming up with Carolyn Arends in a moment. They'll know we are Christians. 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
7: Just gone 8 o'clock. Good evening, Kathy, with you. Evening devotion. And we've got Elevation Worship next. Do It Again. Also on the way, third day, I've Always Loved You. And really enjoy Alyssa Smith with Community Music. She's up later in the hour with Make Room.

Now is the time to worship. House of Worship there with Bride Yorkson. 8 after 8 at Sanctuary. Third day next. I've always loved you. On the way also Ecclesia Music, Heaven's Throne and Andrew Peterson. Wrapping up this 3 in a row with He Is Worthy. Also going to be chatting about, well, summer's coming, thinking about swimming and swimming gear. Mine needs a bit of a refresh.

0: Let everything that has breath praise the Lord. Psalm 150 tells us that every living thing is called to worship, and the psalm itself begins and ends with praise. The psalmist speaks of worshipping God everywhere, in his sanctuary and under his mighty skies. I think that includes in our homes, in our vehicles, playgrounds, supermarkets, workplaces and schools too. We're called to praise God for who he is, his surpassing greatness, and for what he has done, his acts of power. And the psalmist goes on to encourage us to worship God with everything we have, including every type of music. I love the idea of worshiping God all the time and of being able to log on to a community 24/7 who are worshiping and praising God too. I'm Kayleen Sabritsky of Dove Ministries. 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

22 past 8, Andrew Peterson, he is worthy. I'm Cathy, it's Evening Devotion. More worship music on Sanctuary next with West Wishare, with More Than Enough. I'm thinking about swimming togs. I want to change out my swimming togs. I've had mine for quite a few years. And I want to get something that's fun and funky, colourful, modest as well, but also sun safe and not dowdy. That's my requirement. I'm struggling to find anything. It's all, you know, sort of bikinis or high-cut stuff or stuff I just wouldn't feel comfortable in. Even in the op shops, because I've noticed a lot of shops, both op shops and regular stores, are bringing out all that sort of stuff, all the swimwear. But in the op shops, it was yesterday, that's right, I spotted something that wasn't too bad and could have fitted the bill, except it was totally the wrong size, and it's not like you say, can I have a different size? You like it or lump it. Anyway, that's where I'm at the moment. Are you one to change out your swimwear at all? Or do you just keep hauling the same thing out year after year?

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Surrendering ourselves to God, and maybe that's something that's sitting on your heart and you've kind of been mulling about that, and you're aware of what's going on in your life and you need to make changes, and you know, you've got these burdens, whatever they might be, but to just take a moment and say, God, help me surrender, help me to make room for you. Alyssa Smith, Community Music at 24 minutes to 9, you're with Sanctuary. Tim Neufeld next with a Praise Him. I like Tim Neufeld's music. It's always kind of very happy sounding. And he was also, I hadn't appreciated, he was the lead singer and co-founder of a group called Starfield. I think we've played some of their, well, their Christmas music in the past. And again, that kind of really upbeat, really cool feel and sound about it. And currently he's the lead singer of a country music group called Tim and the Glory Boys.

0: A good friend of mine, now in her 90s, spent 30 years working as a missionary midwife in the highlands of Papua New Guinea. Being the 1960s, cannibalism was still happening, and she was the only white woman most had seen. Her only contact with the outside world was by shortwave radio. Isolation, aloneness, and danger abounded. But she spoke to me of never feeling frightened or lonely. Rather, she felt carried. God was her constant companion and protection. Maybe you're feeling isolated or alone today, or in danger. I want to remind you that God is with you. He is always present. Talk to him today, and I'm confident that like her, you will experience his abiding presence to carry you through. Mahara ki tō tātou atua e tēnei rā. Remember God today. I'm Alison Shaw.
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You're listening to Sanctuary. We're a Christian radio station. We believe that no matter how loud the world gets, there is a peace that surpasses all understanding. We believe that you weren't meant to carry the weight of tomorrow on your shoulders today. If you're feeling overwhelmed, or perhaps just a little lost in the noise, take a moment and breathe. We want you to know you are seen, you are known, you are deeply loved. If your heart is heavy, let's take a moment together and pray. Lord, I give you my worries and my weariness. Replace my anxiety with your peace and my doubt with your strength. Guide my steps today and remind me that I am never walking alone. Amen. Hang on to that promise as you go about your day.

0: My Jesus, I love thee. It's Darlene Check. Yes, yes, yes. A lot of people have picked up on her music. She's an incredible woman, isn't it? And I think for me, the real inspiration with her is just her genuine love for God. It's not about performance, but she's just got a real heart for God. And, you know, I find that really encouraging and inspiring. 7 away from 9 o'clock, I'm Kathy at Sanctuary. A couple of great movies. I've mentioned this before, but again, just in case you didn't hear this, but if you're on the lookout for a couple of great movies, can I recommend two that are this month on Shine TV? One is Cabrini, the other is Bonhoeffer. Both true stories, but the Cabrini one based on the story of an 1800s Italian nun coming over to America and working with the poor and destitute and prostitutes. Amazing woman. I'd never heard of her until I saw that movie in the theatre two or three years ago, I think it was now. So that's on Shine TV. And also Dietrich Bonhoeffer, the story of him and his era around World War II. I think he was involved in a plot to deal with Hitler and it all backfired. And he ended up in a concentration camp, died there. But a man of incredible faith and, again, a truly inspiring story. All the details, shinetv.co.nz. Got Kiwi artist Oscar Ironside up in a moment with Hope for a Living.
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8: I'm Kathy, good to be with you. Hope it's a good Thursday night and you're enjoying the worship music. 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Really nice to have your company. We've got Hillsong Worship up shortly, along with Brooke Lidgetwood, who you say I am. We've got Switch and Symphony, looking forward to that one, and Equippers Worship Living Water. Music now from Chris Tomlin, Resurrection Power.

Who you say I am, Hillsong Worship Brooke Lidgetwood. Very delicate finish there with Brooke, isn't it? Beautiful. Love her music. 8 after 9, I'm Cathy at Sanctuary Parachute Band. And always and forever coming up with more worship music. Also going to be talking warm fuzzy shortly. I know Lizzie spoke about warm fuzzies and I had a similar warm fuzzy experience. Something very cool happened at work and want to share that.

0: Me. 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

0: Hebrews 4 verse 12 says that the Word of God is living and active. It can turn your impossibility into possibility. God's Word is very sharp, and that's why it's so powerful, so supreme and omnipotent, because God's Word, when it is sent out of His mouth, accomplishes what it is being sent out to do. That's why we encourage people to consume the Word, meditate on the Word, ponder on the Word, because it is a living and active Word. It has the answer to every problem in your life right now, and you're going to find it in His Word, in the Scriptures. If you don't spend time reading Word, you won't find the strength that you need for tomorrow. You need strength every single day at new capacities. So can I encourage you, read the Bible, read the Psalms, read the Proverbs, because it is going to add value to your life. It's Joshua Singh, and I want to help you grow in your faith. 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

How God works and weaves in our lives, through our lives, and in and around our lives. The Symphony Switch. It's Sanctuary. 22 minutes past nine. We got Grace Vineyard Music next with Alive and Equippers Worship Living Water. Oh, got a warm fuzzy to share. I know Lizzie talked about this as well because she was part of it. The women of Rima Media had a bit of a get together girls' time, and one of the things that they did was we had to write anonymous encouragement for our colleagues. Our female colleagues, and because I work remotely, I wasn't physically part of that, but I received an envelope in the post and I didn't know that this was coming. I opened it up, this beautiful card with a little notepad with scripture, little morrow bar or something, and then all these comments, encouraging, kind, beautiful comments my colleagues were making about me. And it was like, oh my goodness, I had no idea. It just absolutely made my day. And just, it wasn't only just a feel good thing, but it, you know, it just kind of boosted me up and thought, yeah, that, oh wow, that's really awesome. And then thinking, I want to aspire to all those kind comments. Anyway, I thought it was an awesome, beautiful thing. And, you know, I guess the encouragement in that for all of us is to, you know, if you think about how when something nice or kind is done to you, or something nice is said to you about you, how much it encourages you and what a gift it is to be able to do it to others around us.

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1: 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It's like a party. And the guest list is pretty big. 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

and hallelujah. Just gone 25 to 10 Sanctuary with Jonathan David, Melissa Helson. More music on Evening Devotion on your Thursday night. Next with Matt Redman once again. Kind of linking into the warm fuzzies I was talking about before and kind things. We're obviously a country that does kindness well and welcomes people and makes them feel part of it. I think, what was it in the Condé Nast Traveller 2026 Reader's Choice Awards? New Zealand has been named the second friendliest country in the world. How cool is that? Scoring 98.46 out of 100. New Zealand was praised for its welcoming culture. Traditions of bringing communities together, the Māori hui, pōwhiri, welcoming ceremonies, summer gatherings, farmers' markets, rugby matches that unite towns and neighbourhoods, and also the easygoing lifestyle New Zealand offers is a big draw card. I felt very proud when I read that. I thought, yes. And I do find our country very friendly, and in my local neighbourhood when I'm out and about, I find people really, really friendly. And in case you're curious, number one most friendly country, can you hazard a guess? It was Costa Rica.

Some years ago, my husband and I purchased outdoor cane furniture. Recently, the cane on that furniture started to unravel. What we thought was cane was, in fact, plastic. It's easy to be deceived. Things are not always what they appear. The Bible gives clear warning that in the last

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They've lasted for a reason. Powerful melodies and superb lyrics that lift our faith. Hymns. Some are modern classics, others were written

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0: dwell in the house of the Lord forever.
1: Very cool, love it. The King of Love, My Shepherd Is, came out in 1868, written by an Anglican minister, an English clergyman by the name of Sir Henry Williams Baker, kind of a poetic paraphrase of Psalm 23, and sung there by Josh Bales, bit of a circle here, who's an American Anglican priest, singer-songwriter, and also a counsellor as well. And he sings and he writes. A very talented man. It's an awesome version. Love it. One of the many hymns that we play here on Sanctuary. Good to have your company. I'm Cathy. Thursday night, 9 away from 10. We got Tim Timmons up in a moment with Wake Me Up Again.
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8: Just gone 10 o'clock, Kathy with you on your Thursday night. And lots of worship music continuing. And very nice to have your company as we enjoy some music coming up from Commons this hour. God is Able, also Brandon Lake in a couple of minutes' time. But some music now from Matthew West, Don't Stop Praying.

Brandon Lake there, Grapes into Gardens. And as I was listening to that, just thinking about the plants I have sitting on my deck, still in their pots that I got from the garden centre almost a week ago now. And I'm thinking, eek, haven't planted them yet. They will be Grapes as I put them into the gardens if I don't get on to it. It's a beautiful song, that one, isn't it? And just reflecting on how God works in our lives and redeems and restores. Sanctuary, New Zealand's worship station, going to be wanting to encourage you shortly with some thoughts on from a verse in the Bible, one verse, one encouragement that's coming up. Also delving into tonight, normally it's the Christian history books, but I spotted something in the regular history books. I thought, that long ago? Anyway, be chatting about that too. And of course, great worship music. Matt Maher on the way shortly with Finished Work. This is Commons, God is Able.

0: This is Susie Holt with Chocolate and God. From Jeremiah chapter 29, verse 11, "For I know the plans I have for you, declares the Lord, plans to prosper you and not to harm you, plans to give you hope and a future." While you fret and worry and fuss about your situation, God knows the plan. He's not sitting up there on his throne thinking, I see what's going on in her life. I wonder what we should do about that. No, he already has a plan. He knows what you need. The question is, are you ready for his plan? Are you willing to let go of your agenda and allow him to work his plan in and through you? The delay isn't because God doesn't know what to do. Whatever the reason may be that you are still waiting, it doesn't mean that he isn't already working on it. Hold on to his promises, knowing that he is God. Nothing is too difficult for him. Trust him, knowing that his best is yet to come. Ladies, let me really encourage you to be in the Word every day. Join me for my daily devotional. You'll find it at chocolateandgod.com.
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was Sanctuary, New Zealand's worship station, 23 after 10. That was the Katinas, I Give You My Heart. Before we continue with more worship music, New Wine Worship, Joe Hardy and Adoration. Just want to encourage you with some thoughts on Proverbs chapter 30, verse 5, which says, every word of God proves true. He is a shield to all who come to him for protection. And I love that this verse says, proves true. It's not sounds true or feels true. It proves true. Often over time and often in ways that we only kind of see and recognize as we look back in hindsight. And I don't know what your experiences are with that, but certainly for me. And you know, faith isn't pretending you know everything that, or you know how everything's going to be turning out, but sometimes it's kind of standing in the middle of something that we just can't fix. We just don't understand and we can't see our way through it. But in that, deciding that somehow God is still trustworthy. And I love the idea of the image of God as a shield. I think it's beautiful. A shield doesn't make the battle disappear. It stands between us and what could destroy us, and it gives us somewhere to take refuge. And maybe, you know, that's what some of us need today. Not necessarily an explanation for everything, but just a place to stand. You know, God doesn't promise that nothing will hurt us, but he promises that we don't have to face what hurts when on our own. You know, when everything else is uncertain, his word remains something that we can build our life on.

0: there, I'm Nerida.
1: And I'm Alison. I've got a question for you. What changes when we see prayer as a privilege rather than just ticking a box?
0: Well, let's break that down, shall we? So in our podcast, we're going to strip away the formality and talk about how to build a vibrant and authentic connection with God that actually fits into our everyday lives.
1: Yeah, so whether you're a prayer warrior or someone who doesn't even know where to start, this conversation is for you.
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Sanctuary Job, Revelation Song. It's Cathy's Sanctuary at 24 to 11. Third day, Cadman's Call next. God Wonders, more worship music from Joel Barnes, Zev Schlitter, Road Less Travelled. And this three in a row, wrapping up with a hymn from Crowder, Come As You Are. I see in the history books today, it was this day in 1945, and I was surprised it was this early, but the microwave was patented. Inventor Percy L. Spencer received an official patent for the microwave after noticing candy bars melting near magnetrons. I think that's how you say it. I got school cert science. Magnetrons. Anyway, yeah, that was the it was out of that he patented the microwave. It was a lot earlier than I thought, actually. You got a microwave? Is it a big one, small one? You use it much? Or you just zap tea and coffee in it and a quick heat up? How long have you had it for?

0: gratitude in their hearts and trust that in those times of worship, God will speak to us too. I'm Kayleen Sobritsky of Dove Ministries. Find me at Kayleen Sobritsky on Instagram and Facebook.
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0: Beautiful Crowder with the hymn Come As You Are. It's just gone 10 minutes to 11 o'clock. I was talking before how it was this day, 8th of October, the microwave was patented in 1945. I remember the very first time. It was only in recent years that we got our first and only microwave, and it's a really tiny little one. We had a really small kitchen for most of the years the children were growing up in, so had to be really careful with use of space, and we really couldn't work a microwave. And when the children left home, Stu and I sort of looked at each other, thought, a microwave would be handy. The countless times, you know, one of the kids coming back from sports and needed dinner heating up, and it was turn on the gas stove and heat things up. It was all a bit more clunky. So we got this tiny little microwave. I don't really cook in it, but I do heating up. It's fantastic. You know, if you want to heat up a bit of leftovers or melt butter or zap your tea and coffee. So we still got it, and now I have a bigger kitchen with this tiny little microwave. It looks a bit weird, actually, but it works, and I'm grateful for it. Stephen Curtis Chapman up in a moment with Alleluia, You Are Good.
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7: 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You're a Sanctuary, New Zealand's worship station. On the note of worship, we've got Elevation Worship coming up. Oh, Come to the Altar later on. John Reddick, Glory and Majesty, and Helen Baylor up before midnight with the Potter's Hand. This is We the Kingdom, God So Loved.

come to the altar, elevation worship, almost 10 minutes past 11. Kathy with you on your Thursday night. In about 20 minutes time, our daily devotional word for you today with some wonderful thoughts on regarding fear. No reason to fear. If you've got something on your mind that you're chewing over and you're really anxious about, make sure you're listening for that coming up in about 20 or so minutes. Meanwhile, some worship music now from Mercy Me, here with me.

0: My son was asking me to compare two of his soft toys and tell him which one I loved more. Both toys are cute and very much loved, so I chose not to favour one over the other and used the example of how I love both of his older brothers the same. Master Ford didn't quite buy into that and declared rather adamantly that actually I loved him the most. I took a few minutes to set the record straight, but couldn't help think he was onto something. He doesn't doubt my love for him. He understands unconditional love. I wonder what this world would look like if we all walked in the knowledge that we're unconditionally loved by God, that he died for each and every one of us. He loves each of us the most. We're all his favourite. Romans 8:38 says, "And I am convinced that nothing can ever separate us from God's love, neither death nor life, neither angels nor demons, neither our fears for today nor our worries about tomorrow. Not even the powers of hell can separate us from God's love." For more, go to fionacaris.com.
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Glory and Majesty, John Redick. 22 past 11. It is Sanctuary, New Zealand's worship station, on this Thursday night, heading towards Saturday, and a song on Saturday, or about Saturday, but a very special Saturday. Next up with Benjamin William Hastings, and also going to hear from Evan Craft, SS Parado. But before we continue with the worship music, just want to check out a prayer from the past I came across today. She was known as Bridget of Sweden. Her era, 1300s, early 1300s, 1303 to 1373. And she was 13 years old when she married, and it was an arranged marriage. And she and her husband were very devout Christians. They had 8 children and did a lot of work with the poor and setting up hospitals and all that sort of stuff. Incredible woman of faith. And this is one of her prayers I came across. By the sorrow you suffered when all the powers of your heart failed you, O Jesus, have mercy on us. In our days of darkness, help us, and in our hours of weakness, strengthen us that we do not lose hold of you in this life, nor fail to enjoy you in the life of the world to come. Amen. Well,

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1: 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Or, and this is the uncomfortable bit, are we doing these things to look good, to seem spiritual, to impress?
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0: Indeed. Hey, Phil Wickham, House of the Lord. It always makes me laugh. I don't know why. 25 to midnight. I'm Cathy, Sanctuary Evening Devotion. And more worship music shortly with Helen Baylor, The Potter's Hand. But some thoughts on No Reason to Fear. That's on our daily devotional word for you today.
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2: Remember Goliath? Yes, the giant. The Bible says he was over 3 metres tall. Not only was his height scary, but he said some pretty creepy things too. Come over here and I'll give your flesh to the birds and wild animals, Goliath yelled. We'd definitely be out of there. But David didn't run, and he wasn't even wearing armour. Most of us are more than familiar with the story, but let's put ourselves in the first person with David for a second. He stood there with a meagre slingshot and some smooth stones. He was a shepherd. He was not even part of the army, and yet he faced Goliath when no one else would. 1 Samuel chapter 17 verses 45 to 46 says, "You came to me with a sword, spear and javelin, but I came to you in the name of the Lord of heaven's armies, the God of the armies of Israel, whom you have defied. Today the Lord will conquer you." David was confident in God, to say the least. Notice how he puts it. He said that God would conquer Goliath. No matter how giant-like or how big the sword, our greatest fear is welding against us. There's a layer of goodness, love, protection, and joy that it can't break through. God himself. So what now? Ask yourself, what Goliaths am I facing? Put your fears in God's hands. Remember, you've got no reason to be afraid. God is with you.
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This week's Very Tall Man podcast is a story of redemption. Now, most of us will never in a thousand years have done what my guest has done. Now, he still doesn't look the part, not even remotely, unless you're okay with mascara on a man, long dreads and tats everywhere. Let me tell you, Bill Gaither, he ain't. And since I've also interviewed Bill, I can make the comparison. But what he is, though, is loved. Loved by the same God who loves Bill. My guest this week on A Very Tall Man, the podcast, Brian Head Welsh, lead singer of the heavy metal band Korn. An amazing story of grace. 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

0: I love Jesus in Matthew 6, verse 25. He says, don't be anxious about your life. Don't be stressed. Don't be worried about situations that are going to take your energy, your mental capacity, your strength, your emotions. In moments of difficulty, trust God. And I know I've said this, that it's easier said to be done, but you must trust God. You must lay your heart before Him on a daily basis and tell Him that you don't have the capacity, that you don't have the strength to deal with things that you are faced with. God will always take you on a journey of getting more intimate, and this journey will require more of your surrender. Whatever we surrender to is what takes the driver's seat in our life. So I want to encourage you in this season. Don't be anxious about your life. Don't be stressed. Don't be worried, because God has your life in His hand. It's Joshua Singh, and you can find out more information about me on joshuasingh.com.
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0: Grant Binskill, Rock of Ages. You might catch it on the hymn program, Sunday morning, Sunday evening. Hymns for today here on Sanctuary. That's between 6 and 7 o'clock, both morning and evening. 10 away from midnight, just about time for me to wrap up. Thank you, as always, for your company of an evening. Really great to be with you. Tonight's thought I'll leave with you from Mary MacKillop. Her era was, 1800s, I think, and she had some time here in New Zealand as well as in Australia, did incredible work. And this is a thought of hers. Gratitude is the memory of the heart. I like that. Gratitude is the memory of the heart. Catch you tomorrow night from 6 o'clock. Take care. Have a good day tomorrow. God bless.
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8: And Thursday clicks over and it is now Friday. Kathy, thank you for the last few hours on Sanctuary. And good morning to you, if you are happily listening somewhere in New Zealand. I'm Gary. My pleasure to look after you through until 6 o'clock this morning. I thought I should start off with a Percy Grimble song.

Now, if you were singing that in church, how would it finish? Because that version, it just sort of quietly sort of dies away and you can hear vague singing in the background. I don't know what the answer to that question is. Bethel Music with Abby Gamboa and Centre. Morning, just on 10 minutes past midnight. Have you seen the ad on TV where there's a cute girl with glasses and I think red hair, and in the background she hears someone saying, "Who was the someone who used all the hot water?" You know, the ad for electricity. Well, I think that that someone must be not too far away from here, because someone has eaten all the Tim Tams and all that's left in the jar, two ginger nuts. Now, nothing wrong with ginger nuts, not at all. The perfect little bicky to dunk. But when you had your heart set on a couple of Tim Tams and they're not there, it was not the kind of a start to a Friday morning that I had in mind.

You're listening to Sanctuary. We're a Christian radio station. Maybe today you're listening and you're not sure where you stand. Maybe you're on the fence weighing it up. We believe that God isn't looking for perfection or a finished product. He's looking for a heart that's open to the possibility of Him. If you're feeling like the door is closed or you need to have it all figured out, here's a simple truth from Romans. If you confess with your mouth that Jesus is Lord and believe in your heart that God raised Him from the dead, you will be saved. If you're ready to step off that fence and see what happens, pray this. Jesus, I don't have all the answers, but I'm reaching out. I believe you are who you say you are. Come into my life, forgive my past, and show me how to follow you. Amen. No matter where you are on that journey, we're glad you're

Now, they've recorded some wonderful songs, haven't they? That's one of them, I think, City of Light and Only a Holy God. Just after 20 past midnight, thanks for having me listen to my part of the program on Sanctuary this morning. My last morning on air for a month or two, tootling off to Holland for an extended holiday. And I don't know if you are a praying person or not. And it's a wee bit tricky asking for prayer, isn't it? But if you are a praying person, if you have a wee moment, if you would pray for what we used to in the good old days called journeying mercies. It's such an old school way of putting it. But if you could just pray that everything would go okay, we've done everything that we think we can do, we've organised the insurances and checked the hotels and all that kind of stuff, and we will be at the airport nice and early and all that kind of stuff, but you sort of kind of hope that you'd have journeying mercies on top of that, especially with everything that's sort of happening around the world at this time. It's like, is it the safest time of the year to even be, safest time ever to be travelling? I don't know, but you make the decision to go. So I would appreciate it if you are a praying person, if you'd pray for Pam and myself as we tootle off to Holland next week.

0: often have you cleaned house only to have it immediately messed up by family? Neglect to clean, however, and you have major problems. I visited a lady once who'd so neglected her cleaning that it had got on top of her. The clutter in her home was unbelievable. Her sink was filled with unwashed articles. Every pot and pan she owned was on the bench. It took my friend and me a comparatively short time to clean up what for the lady had become an impossible task. The Bible instructs us to keep short accounts. 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So today, let's obey the Bible and keep short accounts. I'm June Dooney, spelt D-O-O-N-E-Y, and you can contact me on junedooney.com.
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20 to 1. I've just realised that it's Friday morning and that's rubbish day. And guess what? Yeah, we've got the rubbish bin out. Still, I think I'll have till about 8:30, 9 o'clock.

0: there. I'm Nerida.
1: And I'm Alison. I've got a question for you. What changes when we see prayer as a privilege rather than just ticking a box?
0: Well, let's break that down, shall we? So in our podcast, we're going to strip away the formality and talk about how to build a vibrant and authentic connection with God that actually fits into our everyday lives.
1: Yeah, so whether you're a prayer warrior or someone who doesn't even know where to start, this conversation is for you.
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What I would like to do, and I don't know whether I've got enough nerve to do it, is but we've got a neighbour whose command of the English language is, let's put it this way, it's rich. And there are a whole lot of adjectives that she uses and uses, you know, frequently. And sadly, she blasphemes a wee bit. And I've tried to say something. Maybe I just need to be a wee bit stronger in how I put it. But I'd love her, love it, love to send her that song and say, hey, listen to this, it's Charity Gale. And when she says, I speak Jesus, it means something else completely. But you just don't know whether you can do that or not and whether it's even appropriate. But, oh, man, when people blaspheme, it's hard to hear.

0: morning.
1: This is Susie Holt with Chocolate and God. Matthew 6 says, "And forgive us our debts as we also have forgiven our debtors." Forgiving someone who's done you wrong and or hurt you deeply can be one of the toughest things you have ever done, but it is necessary. Unforgiveness keeps those wounds from healing. By choosing not to forgive, you are choosing to remain bound by what they did. It hurts and you deserve justice, but at some point you may have to let it go and understand that you might not see justice served, but that doesn't mean it isn't happening. There is an old saying by Lord Herbert that I love. It says, "He that cannot forgive others breaks the bridge over which he himself must pass." You cannot truly move forward in life until you forgive. 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Ladies, let me really encourage you to be in the Word every day. 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

0: They've lasted for a reason. 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

0: The transformative nature of worshipping God lies in its ability to change the hearts of those who engage with it. As we think of David in the Bible, we're reminded so often of how he approached God in the Psalms. David's worship in the Psalms often begins with expressions of despair and doubt as he pours out his heart to God. He cries out to God for help, for guidance, for repentance and deliverance from his circumstances. And as he focuses on God, his tone gradually shifts from agony to praise. His journey reflects the ups and downs of our own human experience and highlights the transformative power of God in all circumstances. Even in our darkest moments, we can find comfort, strength, and hope as we worship God. I'm Kayleen Sabritsky of Dove Ministries. 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

Now that is the group We Are Messengers and their song Come What May. Now, I don't know if you are a gardener or not. If you are, maybe you're like me and constantly looking out for good ideas to make the pests go away without going through, you know, down the chemical line, which sometimes you got to do. I saw something yesterday that I'd never ever seen before, and I've written it down because the photo showed a stick with a sock attached to the stick. And inside the sock, the person had put coffee grounds, cinnamon, cloves, pepper, mixed it all together with a little bit of white vinegar to sort of turn it into a pasty stuff, and then put it inside the sock, tied the sock up, and put it in the hothouse. I'm going to give that a try. I hope that it works.

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1: 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And the guest list is pretty big. 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

Martin Smith and Exalt. And before that, a beautiful version of The Wonderful Cross with a little bit of the old hymn in there, When I Survey the Wondrous Cross, Michael W. Smith. Man, he's been around here a few years, hasn't he? I can remember seeing him in concert in Toronto a few years ago. And when he popped out onto the stage, there was just him and a piano. And I thought, oh, this is going to be a long evening. But it was really, really good. He is not only an artist, but he's a performer and a poet who has written some amazing songs. He's just got a way about him, really, hasn't he? Heading towards 2 o'clock, just after 1:45, heading towards 1:50 now.

0: On my way to work, I walk past the cemetery and I glance over at the tombstones. Some are very grand and others quite simple. They're a tribute, they're a memory of that person, their names etched into the headstone along with the dates of their life and the names of loved ones. I find myself wondering just who were they and what kind of life did they lead? I will never know, but I'm reminded of how fleeting our lives are. David asked God in Psalm 39 to show him how to number his days and to know how fleeting his life was. In this short time we're on the earth, it's important to make each day count. Ephesians 2 verse 10 says, "We are God's handiwork, created in Christ Jesus to do good works, which God prepared in advance for us to do." I need that reminder daily. Time is short, and I've been created by him to live for him. Mahara ki tō tātou atua e tēnei rā. Remember God today. I'm Alison Shaw.
1: It's your sanctuary. 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
0: Romans 6 verse 23. 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

Now, does that bring back a few memories? It's old school, isn't it? It's a new version of a very old school song. It's called our music's version of Shine, Jesus, Shine, Shine. For some odd reason, it reminds me of the late 60s, early 70s. I don't know whether that song even existed then, but I'm going to find out. Give me a minute.

0: And that is how you can get yourself all confused. I played Shine Jesus Shine a few moments ago by Called Out Music and said that it reminded me of the 1960s and 1970s. But I just had this little feeling that maybe that wasn't quite right. So I've just double-checked while the Project of Love was happily sort of playing there. And in actual fact, Shine Jesus Shine wasn't released till 1987. So, like, had I got up in a court of law, would I have been willing to sort of put my hand on the Bible and swear that, yep, that was a song from the 60s and 70s? I'd have been tempted to do that. But it was written by Graham Kendrick, and it was one of the huge worship songs in the late 1980s and the early 1990s. Isn't that amazing? And here was I thinking it was like 20 years before that. Naughty.
1: 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We're a Christian radio station. We believe that no matter how loud the world gets, there is a peace that surpasses all understanding. We believe that you weren't meant to carry the weight of tomorrow on your shoulders today. If you're feeling overwhelmed, or perhaps just a little lost in the noise, take a moment and breathe. We want you to know you are seen, you are known, you are deeply loved. If your heart is heavy, let's take a moment together and pray. Lord, I give you my worries and my weariness. Replace my anxiety with your peace and my doubt with your strength. Guide my steps today and remind me that I am never walking alone. Amen. Hang on to that promise as you go about your day.

0: Chris Tomlin and Stephen Curtis Chapman, and a beautiful song called We Fall Down. It's a wonderful wee tune, that, isn't it? 20 past two. Now, how do you think New Zealand goes on the list of the world's friendliest countries? Now, we are pretty well near the top of the list when it comes to tourism and all that sort of stuff, but what do you reckon about friendliness? Do you think that we are a relatively friendly country? I've had people say that the South Island is friendlier than the North Island, and whether that's true or not, I don't know. But there's a World Traveller Organisation has released its list, and apparently New Zealand is not the friendliest country in the world. We're second. So who do you reckon came first? Could it have been America with Have a Nice Day? Could it have been the English with I'm All Right, Doc, How Are You? Perhaps France? No, definitely not France. Could all agree on that. What about the Aussies who say, G'day, mate. Could they be second? No, the answer to the first, we're second. The friendliest country in the world? Costa Rica. Now, here's my wee question for you. It may be the friendliest country in the world, but if you had a world map in front of you, could you, with all certainty, put a pin down exactly where Costa Rica is?
1: I've got a friend.

0: Dante Bow with David Crowder and God Really Loves Us. 25 past two. Well, I posed the question a moment or two ago. If you had to on a map, could you with all certainty put a pin where Costa Rica is? And in thinking about that, I thought, I am not 100% sure, so I've just looked it up. Costa Rica is in Central America between North and South America. Nicaragua is on the north. Panama to the sort of southeasty part. The Pacific Ocean, the west, and the Caribbean on the east. So there you go. It's just sort of tucked in there. It's quite an interesting little country. It abolished its army back in 1948. And I guess that may be one of the reasons that it's the world's friendliest country, because it's regarded as one of the more politically stable countries in Central America. Mind you, when you think about what happens there, maybe that's not saying much. But that's where it is, between North America and South America.
1: I love that in Psalms 91, David talks about angels. He says, "For he will command them concerning you to guard you in all your ways." I want to tell you right now that you have angels looking after you. Angels do the work of the Father. They are spiritual beings. They are powerful beings. They do things that human beings cannot do. In fact, they are sent to those who are going to inherit salvation. You and I, we're saved, and we are being saved, and they are there to minister to us in our time on earth. So sometimes when you feel you're alone, can I encourage you? You are not alone. You have angels surrounding you. Never forget that. There's always spiritual beings around you to support you and guide you. Trust God, because He sends them for your protection, your provision, your guidance, and to guide you in all your ways. I want to help you grow in your faith. Let's connect. It's Joshua Singh, so you can find me on joshuasingh.com.
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0: That's Ryan Stevenson and at the Eye of the Storm just after 2:30. You would have caught up with the news. Oh, I think you probably would have. The death of novelist Jeffrey Archer. He's been writing sort of like world-beating novels for maybe 40 years or so. I interviewed him 30, 35 years or so ago when I was with the ABC in Australia. And he was such good fun to talk to. We agreed that we'd, if the opportunity ever presented itself, have another chat. And it took that long for me to get to him. It wasn't all that very long ago that I did a podcast with him on Very Tall Man. My guest was Jeffrey Archer. And he was talking about the last book that he wanted to write before he retired. And he said that he'd asked God for extra days and an extra year so that he could finish one series. And then when that finished, he asked the Lord again for more years to finish this very, very last book. And here's the thing. He died one day before that last book was released, and it was supposed to have been released a couple of days ago in the United Kingdom. I was talking to the New Zealand publishers a day or two ago, and they've put off the release of the book in New Zealand as a courtesy to what has happened. But isn't that freaky? When I did the interview with him, you know, a few months ago, who would have thought that a few months later, just before that book was released, he would die? You listen to what he said, and it becomes incredibly sobering. This is from the podcast.
1: Well, when I got to 70, I asked our maker, because you're quite right, 70 years and 10, as the Bible tells us, is our allocated span. I asked if I could live to 77 so I could do the Clifton Chronicles. I then asked, even more politely, if I could survive to 85 and get to 86 so I could do the William Warwick series. And now I'm asking, please, can I have one more year? As I think the final book is, I genuinely believe it's better than Cain and Abel.
0: Jeffrey Archer, who sadly died a couple of days ago, just one day before the official release of what he said was going to be his last book. Well, and it's what he asked the Lord for. You got to think about that for a minute, don't you? So 25 to 3.

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little thing about the list that was released a few days ago, talking about the friendliest countries in the world, and at the top of the list was Costa Rica, and we were second, and all the other countries were way down the track. But it made me think a wee bit because Ireland, I've been to Ireland a few times, and I found them to be incredibly, incredibly friendly people. The Philippines, also amazingly friendly people. And the people in Singapore, incredibly friendly as well. So I don't know what the criteria used to measure friendliness was, but Costa Rica, well, I don't know. Mind you, I've not been there, so I wouldn't really know.

Have you ever felt so keen and eager to help someone going through a difficult time, but felt inadequate and ill-equipped to be of any real help? I felt like that, but the more I walk this journey of faith and the more I read and learn about grief and suffering, the more I realise that our mere presence is way more important than any words. The lawyer and love activist Bob Goff says this: "I learned that faith isn't about knowing all the right stuff or obeying a list of rules. It's something more costly, because it involves being present and making a sacrifice. Perhaps that's why Jesus is sometimes called Emmanuel, God with us. I think that's what God had in mind for Jesus to just be with us. It's also what he has in mind for us when it comes to other people. Let's never underestimate the power that being present really has. We won't always have the right words. We won't always have the right tools to make things better, but we can provide a shoulder to lean on. And many times this means more than words ever will." For more, go to fionacaris.com.

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Bill Wickham and The Battle Belongs to the Lord, just after 10 past 3. Good morning, I'm Gary. Thanks for having a listen to Sanctuary on this Friday morning. My last morning on air for, well, some time really, tooling off with Pam to Holland for a couple of months. It's the homeland of my dad. My mum came from Indonesia when it still belonged to Holland. So in that sense, Indonesia is probably more home than Holland was for her. But for my dad, it's where his family and his family's family came from. So an opportunity to go to Rotterdam, which is close by. And there's even a town in Holland called Hoogvliet. That's not how they say it there. And a big supermarket chain. So I want to go along and see all of that. It's just something that I would like to do. And the opportunities come up to be able to do it. So looking forward to doing that. But thank you for listening to my part of the program over the last few months to Sanctuary this time of the morning. I know it's an unusual time of the day, but thank you for listening and thank you for all your kind comments, and look forward to catching up with you all when I get back.

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Third day and the King of Glory. Just after 20 past three. I mentioned a moment or two ago that we're tooling off to Holland for a couple of months. Air New Zealand to Vancouver and then on KLM, the Dutch airline, to Schiphol, to the Amsterdam airport. And it's kind of good timing, really. Maybe they'll have some wee prezzies on board because today is KLM's birthday. And how old do you reckon that airline is? Hard to believe, but they have been operating aircraft for 107 years. It was on this day in October 1990 that KLM operated its first ever commercial flight, that between London and Amsterdam. Isn't that crazy? 107 years. I hope the planes are newer.

0: The first house I owned had a beautiful cherry tree. That summer, it was laden with fruit. The next year, however, it yielded nothing. Why? When my husband and I built our new house and planted a plum tree, it too yielded nothing. The reason we discovered was our prevailing winds were demolishing the blossoms. The most dangerous period in a new venture is the early blossom stage. We have a vision and excitedly share it with others, only to have them blow winds of scorn on our ideas. It's been tried before, it won't work. At this critical point, our blossoming ideas can easily be blown away. It's only as we hold on to our conviction that this is a God idea that we'll begin to see our ideas blossom and eventually bear fruit. I'm June Dooney, spelled D-O-O-N-E-Y, and you can contact me on junedooney.com.
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Chris Tomlin and At the Cross. Before that, Hillsong Worship with Darlene Check and With All I Am. One of the lovely things about doing this program is you get to put together all the bits and pieces that you want to do, and you see the songs that are coming up and go, oh, really looking forward to that one. And when I saw this song a couple of hours ago, I thought, oh, maybe I should play just after 12 o'clock. But I have waited, and here it is at 3:35 on Friday morning, the wonderful Matt Redman with perhaps the most famous of his songs.

This week's A Very Tall Man podcast is a story of redemption. Now, most of us will never in a thousand years have done what my guest has done. Now, he still doesn't look the part, not even remotely, unless you're okay with mascara on a man, long dreads and tats everywhere. Let me tell you, Bill Gaither, he ain't. And since I've also interviewed Bill, I can make the comparison. But what he is, though, is loved. Loved by the same God who loves Bill. My guest this week on A Very Tall Man, the podcast, Brian Head Welsh, lead singer of the heavy metal band Korn. An amazing story of grace. Listen wherever you get your podcasts.

You would have heard a few moments ago that my guest this week on A Very Tall Man, the podcast, is Brian Head Welsh, who was the lead singer of Korn. But also on A Very Tall Man, the podcast, my interview with Geoffrey Archer, the English novelist who sadly passed away a couple of days ago. I interviewed him and the program played a month or so ago on the podcast, and he talked about asking the Lord for extra days so that he could finish the last book. And he said that this was the very last book that he was writing. And here's the thing. He died one day before that book was released. It's kind of just a wee bit freaky. If you have a moment, listen to the interview and what he has to say about all of that. It's just a little bit sobering when you've learned what happened after that. My guest on A Very Tall Man, the podcast this week, is Brian Head Welsh from Korn. But go back a few episodes and find the one with Geoffrey Archer.

This is Susie Holt with Chocolate and God. In John chapter 16, it says, I have said these things to you, that in me you may have peace. In the world you will have tribulation, but take heart, I have overcome the world. You can have peace in your tribulation. This verse makes it very clear that as long as we live on this earth, we will have struggles and life isn't easy. But we are to take heart because all of our answers are found in Jesus. Girl, life can be very hard at times and can seem very overwhelming. If you're overwhelmed today, you're trying to fight a battle that isn't yours to fight. Jesus says in this verse, take heart. I have overcome the world. He will fight for you. He has all the answers. It isn't your place to figure out the how or the why. It is your place to follow him and be obedient. God has all the answers, and he will guide you if you'll just follow him. Ladies, let me really encourage you to be in the Word every day. Join me for my daily devotional. You'll find it at chocolateandgod.com.

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What would you do? I've listened to the song, right? It's Phil Wickham and the King is in the room. What would you do if you opened the lounge door and the Lord was there? 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

Keith and Kristen Getty, husband and wife, so talented. Can you imagine being one of their children? You would have had to have got the musical genes, you would have thought. And a beautiful song called Still, My Soul, Be Still. I have friends, and go back a couple of generations, and the grandmother is an amazing artist. And sure enough, that artistic gene has gone down through the family. And then you know people who are incredible musicians to find out that their mothers or their grandmothers or their great-grandmothers are in the same category. I must have been standing behind the door when all those sorts of gifts were handed out. My daughter, when she got to about four, wouldn't let me draw pictures for her anymore. Fortunately, my wife is a really good artist, and although my daughter is adopted, she seems to have amazing skills when it comes to artistry as well. So it's kind of like, wow, be really interesting to know where that came from. Morning. Thanks for listening to Sanctuary. It is Friday morning. The weekend is just around the corner. Busy, busy, busy. Tomorrow, woohoo, the first Bledisloe. Ooh, against the Aussies. And they beat the South Africans, who beat us. What's going to happen?

0: What is the quality of your kindness? When was the last time you were kind to someone? Did the washing, cleared the table, made a cup of tea without being asked? Think about your school or workplace. Who is the person who is overlooked or avoided? Maybe a shy student or a grumpy employer, or perhaps he doesn't speak the language, or maybe she doesn't really fit in. Are you kind to those people? Kind hearts act quietly. They let the car cut into the traffic and the mum with three kids go in front of you at the checkouts. They are especially kind in church. They understand the neediest person that they'll meet all week is sitting in the row behind them or standing all alone in the foyer. When we have the opportunity to love anyone, we should do it, especially those in the family of believers. Love your neighbour as yourself, said Jesus.
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2: on Sanctuary.

Brooke Ledgerwood and Ancient Gates, and before that Parachute Band with Forevermore. I mentioned that the first test, the Bledisloe against Australia tomorrow at Eden Park. I've seen the team. Could this be right? It includes Buck Shelford, Richie McCaw, and Dan Carter. That can't be right, can it?

0: Hey there, I'm Nerida.
1: And I'm Alison. I've got a question for you. What changes when we see prayer as a privilege rather than just ticking a box?
0: Well, let's break that down, shall we? So in our podcast, we're going to strip away the formality and talk about how to build a vibrant and authentic connection with God that actually fits into our everyday lives.
1: Yeah, so whether you're a prayer warrior or someone who doesn't even know where to start, this conversation is for you.
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If you are under pressure right now, I want to encourage you to talk to the right people, because pressure will cause you to do things that you don't necessarily want to do. In fact, it will cause you to succumb to the flesh, to the desires of sin. Sometimes pressure will cause us to do things that are out of our character. I believe that pressure truly reveals the condition of our heart, who we really are, the substance of our being. And I think it's important that when you are under pressure, that you have crucial conversations with people that are going to help you and add value. If you are lending your ear to

people that don't necessarily have value to add to your life, to your destiny, then you have to exit those relationships. Take this as a prophetic warning. Sometimes God will send people to help you, and we've got to learn to recognize them. Lend your ear to people that are going to add value to you while you're under pressure. It's Joshua Singh. I want to help you grow in your faith. 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
3: 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Each time he said, "My grace is all you need. My power works best in weakness. 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

House of Worship with Carry Job and Jen Johnson. And Breathe, just after 8 minutes past five. Here is a prayer. Heavenly Father, what a blessing it is to make it through another night. Thank you for carrying me through the day before and giving me another day to live, love, laugh and make memories. And tonight, I'm thinking about how much I have to be grateful for. I've seen your goodness in ways big and small. You've given me reasons to smile, people to love, and blessings that I could never create for myself. Thank you for the things that went right. Thank you for the moments that made my heart happy. And thank you for the quiet reminder that even on an ordinary day, there is still so much beauty in my life.

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1: 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And the guest list is pretty big. 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
1: Thank you for listening to Sanctuary on this Friday morning. That's Aaron Schoenstein, My Savior, My God. Well, 20 past five. Hard to believe that 6 o'clock is just around the corner. It's my last morning on air for a while, together with Pam, heading off to Europe, to Holland for a couple of months. Hey, thank you for listening to my part of the program on Sanctuary over the last few months. I've appreciated your many text messages of support. It's so lovely to know that there are people awake up and down New Zealand. So this is just basically to say see you later, and we'll catch up with you in the new year, God willing.

0: On holiday, we climbed the 253 steps to the base of the Cape Palliser Lighthouse in the Lower North Island. It was blowing a gale, but the view across to the South Island was spectacular. The lighthouse is a beacon. It shines into the dark night to guide and point ships in the right direction. It warns them if they're going off course or into shallow water. How? By purely shining its light into the darkness. Jesus said in Matthew 5 verse 16 that we are the light of the world and we're to let our light shine before others. As followers of Jesus, we can shed light and hope into the lives of those who may be going through dark times. Ask Jesus to let your light shine today, that your actions and words and kindness may point others to Him. As the song goes, this little light of mine, I'm gonna let it shine. Mahara ki tō tātou atua e tēnei rā. Remember God today. I'm Alison Shaw.
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2: When we harbour unforgiveness or negative feeling towards somebody, it can overwhelm us. We not only think about their actions towards us, but also rehearse what we'd like to say to them or to the other people around them. If we're doing this, we haven't quite reached the end of our process of forgiveness with that person. If we want to live a life free from these overwhelming, not so positive emotions, it's so important to keep the forgiveness process going with a heart open to God until we've completely let go. One way to make sure the process reaches its conclusion is to take that person to God in a good way, even while we're still hurting. Luke 6:28 says, "Pray for those who hurt you." That's present tense. When we pray for those who are doing us wrong, even while it's happening, it's the only way we'll ever truly let go. Obvious aside, if we're in any sort of physical, emotional, or spiritual danger, let's pray, but also get the help and safety that we need. Let's approach God without pretending that we've let the problem go, even whilst being honest about our hurt. Let's pray for that person and the situation that we're in. So what now? Luke 6:27 to 28 says, "Love your enemies, do good to those who hate you, bless those who curse you, pray for those who hurt you." If you're in the process of forgiving someone, ask God to guide your steps to freedom from hurt. God loves you both and wants you both to be free.
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3: You're listening to Sanctuary. We're a Christian radio station. Maybe today you're listening and you're not sure where you stand. Maybe you're on the fence weighing it up. We believe that God isn't looking for perfection or a finished product. He's looking for a heart that's open to the possibility of Him. If you're feeling like the door is closed or you need to have it all figured out, here's a simple truth from Romans. If you confess with your mouth that Jesus is Lord and believe in your heart that God raised Him from the dead, you will be saved. If you're ready to step off that fence and see what happens, pray this: "Jesus, I don't have all the answers, but I'm reaching out. I believe you are who you say you are. Come into my life, forgive my past, and show me how to follow you. Amen." No matter where you are on that journey, we're glad you're

Charity Gale and the Speak Jesus to begin the 1 o'clock hour Elevation Rhythm and Quiet. Oh, please forgive my voice. For the last two or three weeks, I've had this really bad sort of flu and cough. And when you work from your home studio, of course, you can still just sort of duck upstairs and do the program, which I'm very, very happy to do. But sometimes during the songs, I have myself a wee bit of a coughing fit, and I've just had one of them. Whew. Oh, I tell you what, and they reckon that childbirth is difficult. I think this is harder.

0: I did something brave and disgusting the other day. 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I was ready to defeat this blocked sink. 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I heaved and hoed. Then I heard a gurgling and a stirring. I released that plunger, and with it came the smelliest and ugliest mass of mangled grossness ever. I threw up a little in my mouth. I disposed of the awfulness, cleaned the sink thoroughly, and turned the tap on. To my delight, water easily flowed down the drain. Success was mine. How often do we have things in us blocking the flow of what God could do in us? Little things that over time build up and become bigger. I know from time to time I need a plunger in my soul to force out what isn't worthy, honouring or loving. What could possibly be blocking the flow of God's love in and through you today? For more, go to fionacaris.com.
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4: In this update, a welfare commentator says Nationals' proposed changes to welfare don't go far enough. It wants to cut into payments for those on the JobSeeker benefit for more than two of the previous 3 years and randomly drug test 10,000 beneficiaries next year. Welfare commentator Lindsay Mitchell says people won't go off the benefit into work until there's an income margin between the two. But the Salvation Army's telling National it's pursuing the wrong track in its push to drug test beneficiaries, saying even the Ministry of Social Development's own report in 2018 found it ineffective and a health approach should be taken instead. A new poll has no seats in Parliament for Opportunity and a razor-thin gap between Labour and National. The Taxpayers Union Courier poll has Opportunity scoring 4.8% below the 5% threshold. The lead-up to the election is reigniting calls to officially rid our schools of sugary drinks. A letter in today's New Zealand Medical Journal, signed by 19 public health organisations, is urging politicians to band together and commit to a ban. That's news.
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3: Sport.
4: In sport, All Blacks midfielder Quinn Tapaia believes Damien McKenzie will settle quickly after being thrust into the 10 jersey for the opening Bledisloe Cup test against the Wallabies tomorrow night in Auckland. McKenzie was expected to start again at fullback, but Richie Mo'unga's calf tear on Tuesday has seen him move. Tapaia says no one should panic.
6: He'll be fine. He's played 80-odd tests in the jersey and 150-odd Super Rugby games, so he's a seasoned vet. You know, he's carried the weight of the Chiefs for a long time. He's no stranger to pressure.
4: The last test McKenzie missed was the 2023 World Cup opener against France in Paris, a run of 40 straight matches. South African pace bowler Kagiso Rubada is out of the first cricket test against Australia with a hamstring injury. That's sport. I'm Jodie Gill.
0: Sanctuary weather.
7: Taking a look at the weather this morning, Northland and Auckland fine apart from areas of fog this morning. Waikato to Whanganui, including Coromandel Bay of Plenty and the Central High Country, mainly fine. Gisborne to the Wairarapa, cloudy with the occasional drizzly shower. Manawatu to Wellington, fine spells but patchy morning drizzles. Drizzle Nelson and Marlborough, mostly cloudy, patchy drizzle this morning. Buller to Fiordland, mostly fine with a few isolated showers. Southland and Clutha, fine, apart from some areas of morning fog.
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0: Acts 17 verse 11. And the people of Berea were more open-minded than those in Thessalonica, and they listened eagerly to Paul's message. They searched the scriptures day after day to see if Paul and Silas were teaching the truth.
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8: Friday the 9th of October, you are with Lizzie. I know a few people are still tuning in and scratching their heads and going, what's she doing there? I don't even know her. It's all good. I've been part of the Rima Media family for quite a long time. I was on The Drive Show for a long time, and then Nerida and Lee, a few things juggled around. They're over on Rima Drive now. And it's me, early mornings with you, Lizzie. So it's good to have your company on a Friday and a Friday. As I like to do, this end of the day, we're going to pray for the day next. I've got music coming up from Cody Carnes. Got a little bit of Jesus culture in there. It's all so, so good, as Phil Wickham and Brandon Lake and Elevation Worship are singing about.

They've lasted for a reason. Powerful melodies and superb lyrics that lift our faith. Hymns. Some are modern classics, others were written centuries ago but are still widely sung today. Hymns for Today. The best from the past, given a fresh sound for today's generation. Hymns for Today, every Sunday morning at 6. So let your faith be strengthened and inspired. 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

It's Zach Williams, Old Church Choir on Sanctuary. You are with Lizzie. It's time to pray. Let's do that now. God, we commit this day to you, Friday the 9th of October. We pray your kingdom come and your will be done. God, we pray your guidance and your leading. We pray, Lord, your word says that your yoke is easy and your yoke is easy and your burden is light, Lord. And so for any of us who might be feeling a little bit overwhelmed by the day or a little bit burdened, Lord, that we can just lean back and feel a sense of you there beside us, behind us, Lord, a sense of your presence comforting us, guiding us, leading us, encouraging us, Lord. We thank you for this radio station, Sanctuary, and for the blessing it is to so many people. And we pray it would touch and bless even more people today, Lord. In Jesus' name, amen. If you're off for an early morning run, here's a good direction to go. Cody Carnes, Run to the Father on Sanctuary.

It's Jesus Culture, Love Has a Name. On Sanctuary you are with Lizzie. Time for your Bible Society verse of the day. It comes from 1 James chapter 1 verse 18. He chose to give birth to us by giving us his true word, and we, out of all creation, become his prized possession. Do you know, I need to back up the truck a little on that, because the scripture that it says before, it says every good and perfect gift is from above, coming down from the Father of the heavenly lights, who does not change like shifting shadows. He chose to give us birth through the word of truth, that we might be a kind of first fruits of all he created. What a scripture. That's in James chapter 1. The Bible Society have been busy recording books of the Bible in Te Reo Māori. The latest you can listen in to is the book of James in Te Reo Māori. You can go to MaoriAudioBible.nz. This is Grace Vineyard Music, Alive.

0: Today, we view salt in terms of making food tastier and more palatable. 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In biblical times, meat and vegetables were packed in salt to keep them fresh. As Christians, we exercise our saltiness by upholding the purity of God's Word and living in the power of the Holy Spirit. Our saltiness operates as a restrainer to evil. Without that godly influence, social behavior naturally regresses towards evil. So when you next feel pressured to embrace behavior now accepted as normal in society but contrary to God's Word, remember your call to be that preserving influence. While you might be misunderstood, be willing to exert your saltiness and resist the temptation to conform. I'm June Dooney, spelt D-O-O-N-E-Y, and you can contact me on junedooney.com.
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Jeremy Riddle, or Hail King Jesus, and Forrest Frank always. On Sanctuary, you are with Lizzie, just gone 6:30. You know, on a Friday in these parts, it's quite nice to take some Friday faves, some Friday favourites, song that you love off Sanctuary. I could play for you after 7. 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

This week's A Very Tall Man podcast is a story of redemption. Now, most of us will never in a thousand years have done what my guest has done. Now, he still doesn't look the part, not even remotely, unless you're okay with mascara on a man, long dreads and tats everywhere. Let me tell you, Bill Gaither, he ain't. And since I've also interviewed Bill, I can make the comparison. But what he is, though, is loved. Loved by the same God who loves Bill. My guest this week on A Very Tall Man, the podcast, Brian Head Welsh, lead singer of the heavy metal band Korn. An amazing story of grace. 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

0: two in a row on Sanctuary. Joelle Barnes and Steph Sleater, Road Less Travelled. And Commons, which is Reuben Morgan and Ben Fielding, Follow Jesus. Did you know? 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But Ben Fielding is actually a Grammy Award winning musician and also previous guest on the Where Do You Find God podcast. Spoke to him, was it maybe last year? 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Torrin Wells, Breathe On It, Passion, Worthy Of Your Name, and Southwest Songs, Hea Kororia.
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8: In this update, some advice from a health expert to be realistic about politicians' health policies. The latest NZ Medical Journal editorial reviews various parties' election promises and urges New Zealanders to keep four things in mind. Promises aren't outcomes, workforce is the biggest constraint, health needs a whole system approach, and policies should be measured to see if they would actually work. The lead-up to the elections reigniting calls to officially rid our schools of sugary drinks. A letter in today's Medical Journal, signed by 19 public health organisations, is urging politicians to band together and commit to a ban. And Consumer NZ's welcoming Labor's policy aiming for air travel price transparency. The party wants to force airlines to show real-time airfares and fees up front and require automatic refunds from big airlines when they cancel or significantly change flights. Johnson support for Labor and NZ First in the latest poll. National tops the taxpayers' union, a Courier poll, at 28.5. Labor's nipping at its heels on 28.2%. That's news.
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0: Sanctuary Sport.
8: In sport, golfer Daniel Hillier has won an electric car worth around $125,000 after sinking a hole-in-one on the 186-yard par 3 17th during the opening round of the Spanish Open on the European Tour. He's finished with a 4-under par 67 to sit in a share of third, one shot off the lead. 61-year-old Canadian woman Donna Jean Wilde has broken her own record after holding a plank for 5 hours and 7 seconds at the World Senior Games in Utah. Fans were in awe.
10: It's amazing. I usually go for 60 seconds. I mean...
8: Judges rotated through hour-long shifts as Wilde channeled her inner park bench. That's sport. I'm Jodie Gill.
0: Sanctuary weather.
11: Northland and Auckland, fine apart from areas of morning cloud or fog. Waikato to Whanganui, including Coromandel, Bay of Plenty and the Central High Country. Mainly fine, but some morning cloud or fog, isolated showers from the afternoon. Gisborne to Wairarapa, cloudy, occasionally drizzly showers easing in Wairarapa this afternoon. Manawatu to Wellington, fine spells but patchy morning drizzle around Wellington. Nelson, also Marlborough to Otago, excluding Clutha, mostly cloudy, patchy drizzle this morning in eastern parts of Marlborough to Otago. Fine breaks developing for a time this afternoon with isolated showers inland. Buller to Fiordland, mostly fine, but isolated showers around Buller from the afternoon. Southland and Clutha, fine apart from areas of morning fog, isolated afternoon showers inland, cloud increasing this evening.
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3: Hebrews 13 verse 5. 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Be satisfied with what you have. For God has said, I will never fail you. I will never abandon you.
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11: It is 4 minutes past seven on the morning sanctuary. Good morning to you on a Friday, a fry-yay. I did just realise yesterday, well, I thought yesterday was my Rima Media birthday, and, well, it turns out that it was. Happy birthday to you. Oh, thanks, Stevie. Yeah, not my actual birthday, but my Rima Media birthday. I am officially eight years of age. Actually, when I was eight, I probably was kind of similar. Had a thick curly head of hair, liked to laugh a lot, and consistently at school got told off for talking. Look at me now, Mrs. Postlewhite. Yeah. So, yes, 8 years permanent at Rima Media, but actually I've been around for nearly 10 years because, in March 27, that'll be my 10-year anniversary of when I first started working here because I freelanced for like 18 months first. So, yeah, lots changed in that time. And I tell you what, it's a great place to be part of. Loving it. Now, I did say before seven, if you had a Friday fave to send through, something you'd like to hear off the Sanctuary playlist, Paulette always makes the most of this opportunity. I love this message she sent through. Lizzie, could I please hear that song, More Than Enough? This is what you should play in your beanbag on your deck. Yeah. Do you know what? I went home yesterday. The sun was shining. Oh, my washing dried so quickly in the sun on the deck on a clothes horse. The beanbag was there. I did sit in it for a bit. I thought, yep, I could get used to this. This is West Was Here, More Than Enough.

Leyland, Lion and the Lamb on Sanctuary, 14 minutes past 7 on a Friday. And for me personally, a Fri-yay. I might have alluded earlier in the week, and I feel like it was earlier in the morning, that I said, you know, I thought I had possibly got myself a big fish on my podcast, Where Do You Find God? And I know sometimes you probably shouldn't say things until they've actually happened and you've got them in the can. In fact, I've fallen into that before where I've said, guess what? I've got this person on my podcast. I think it was, maybe it was Michael Jones or somebody like that. And then it didn't happen. Well, I feel this one will. Are you a fan of The Shack? Maybe you've seen the movie. Maybe you've read the book. Did you know that Paul Young has actually written another book? It's just been released this week called Return to the Shack. And guess what? I've just had an email from this PR person in America, and I'm going to be interviewing him for my podcast. Oh my gosh. Can somebody jump up and down for me? Even if I can't see you, just jump up and down. Paul Young from The Shack. Return to the Shack. He's going to be, I'm going to interview him next week. You know, it'll probably come out in the podcast next month or something like that. But I'm just having one of those moments where my head's kind of reeling and I'm really excited. You know, I enjoy talking to all sorts of people from all walks of life on my podcast, Where Do You Find God? I'm always endeavouring to get different people. I'm interviewing somebody on Monday to do who's on it, not a politician, but works in that field. Oh my gosh, I'm so excited. Okay, I'm going to play some music and I probably need to jump up and down a little bit. But yeah, feel free to jump up and down for me. That's quite a big fish to get, Paul Young, The Shack. Wee-hee! It's Influence Music, Gloriana Power. Thank you, Jesus.

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Marietta Neiman. God is lifting you up. 28 minutes past 7 on Sanctuary. You are with Lizzie. An excited Lizzie. You know, there's that saying, isn't it? Don't catch your chickens before they've hatched. Gosh. Something like that. I'm catching my. I'm counting mine. I'm doing it already. I think because, you know, I just got this exciting email and I've booked Paul Young, the author of The Shack, for an interview late next week, upcoming episode of the Where Do You Find God podcast. But we're actually doing it as a, we're going to film it as well down in the Shine TV studio. He'll be on Zoom. And the goal is that it'll be, you might see some of our Shine originals and yeah, it'll be on there as well. So that's pretty cool. If you don't know The Shack, it's a great book to read. It came out about 20 years ago. It has sold something like 25 million copies. It's been translated into about 40 different languages. And so, you know, it's a book that's, I mean, it personally had a massive impact on me. And now, sort of 20 years later, he's released a book called Return to the Shack, Paul Young, which he had no intention of doing. But as it went, he has. And so the story sort of follows along. If you know the story of Mackenzie Phillips, who lost his daughter, it's tragic. And some people won't read the book because of that. But honestly, I just feel like the book's kind of soaking in the presence of God. It's just a wonderful story of redemption and healing and God meeting you in your brokenness. And so it fasts forward in the book to what would have been Missy's 16th birthday, and Mac has this opportunity to come face to face with the person who took her life, meaning I think he ends up in a prison somewhere and meets this person. So it's kind of like, ah, how do you grapple with that? So, you know, it's this continuing story of faith and understanding of God's presence and suffering, but also forgiveness for something that many of us would think, oh, I don't know if I can forgive that. Yeah, so really looking forward to that. Thank you to those people who've texted through. Cam says, oh, yes, what a beautiful book, and excited about the new book. Yes, me too. And Jocelyn says, congratulations, and I am jumping for you. Jocelyn heard me talking about jumping for joy. It's good to jump for joy. I'm glad you're jumping for joy with me, Jocelyn. It's a Cooper's Revolution, true love on Sanctuary. So good to have you company this morning, my friend.

0: This is Susie Holt with Chocolate and God. From Deuteronomy 6, you shall love the Lord your God with all your heart, with all your soul, and with all your strength. If you would love him that much, just think of how much more you could do for him. How much more would you be like him, and how much less would you choose to sin? The more you know him, the more you naturally love him, and the more you become like him. When you allow him to fill your life, you can be used by him on a whole new level. The more you love him, the more you will love others, and the more you will care about what he cares about. God loves you so much. You are his princess. He loves you so much, and all he is asking is for your love in return. Girl, it's no accident that you are listening today. God is obviously drawing you into a closer relationship with him. So give him your heart today. Ladies, let me really encourage you to be in the Word every day. Join me for my daily devotional. 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

It's Chris Tomlin, Good Good Father, 20 minutes to 8, Morning Sanctuary. You are with Lizzie. You know, the word for father in Hebrew is Abba. And, you know, Abba Father, a lot of people will just refer to God as Abba. I just think it's lovely. And I had some neighbours that moved out maybe about a year ago. And they're from the Middle East. They were just really lovely. And the little boy, he would run around the garden and he'd be calling out to his father and he'd be going, Abba, Abba. You know, like, calling for his dad, Abba, and every time I heard it, it just kind of made my heart melt because, you know, it's that sense of intimacy, that closeness, that connectedness to your dad. You love him, he loves you. And every time I heard this little boy yelling out to his father, Abba, it just made me aware of the father's love in my own life. Just such a beautiful thing to hear. It's Matt Redman. And Joel Houston, Tim Hughes, King of Wonders on Sanctuary, New Zealand's worship station. On your Friday, Friday!

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We're a Christian radio station. We believe that no matter how loud the world gets, there is a peace that surpasses all understanding. We believe that you weren't meant to carry the weight of tomorrow on your shoulders today. If you're feeling overwhelmed, or perhaps just a little lost in the noise, take a moment and breathe. We want you to know you are seen, you are known, you are deeply loved. If your heart is heavy, let's take a moment together and pray. Lord, I give you my worries and my weariness. Replace my anxiety with your peace and my doubt with your strength. Guide my steps today and remind me that I am never walking alone. Amen. Hang on to that promise as you go about your day.

0: Elevation Worship. Jesus be the name. It is 6 minutes to eight on your Friday morning. I've got Josiah Queen coming up, Cloud and Fire. After eight, I wanted to tell you a little story. A little story that I think so many of us will relate to, and you'll probably roll your eyes and go, yeah, I know what you mean, Lizzie. Also, if you've got a song request, Friday Faves, message it through 8168 First Word Sanctuary to text, or you can message me via the Rima Media app.
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6: In this update, a push for the public to properly scrutinise politicians' health promises and remember the limitations. The latest NZ Medical Journal editorial reviews various parties' health policies. It's urging New Zealanders to remember that promises aren't outcomes and they should be measured on achievability based on resources. Meanwhile, potential benefits for both consumers and airlines in Labour's aviation policy. The party wants to make large airlines immediately refund customers after cancellations and for them to publish data on cancellations and delays. A youth-led push to get young Kiwis enrolled to vote is hitting the road. Around 37% of 18 to 24-year-olds aren't enrolled to vote, with honour rolls starting a week-long hikoi from Wellington to Ōtara. The new Dunedin Hospital outpatient building will welcome its first patients on Monday. The five-storey, 15,000 square metre Whare Matutu is the first completed clinical building in the new Dunedin Hospital project. That's news.
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6: In sport, Wallabies coach Les Kiss has underlined the importance of his first test in charge against the All Blacks tomorrow night. Kiss took over the reins from Joe Smith in July and is undefeated through 3 internationals. As Australia looked to end a variety of unfriendly records, chiefly 24 years without the Bledisloe Cup and a 40-year drought against New Zealand at Auckland's Eden Park, Kiss says the fixture resonates.
8: It's not just another game. It's a big game, definitely. You know, they're the team I have huge respect for, and I know our team do.
6: Golfer Daniel Hillier has won an electric car worth around $125,000 after sinking a hole-in-one during the first round of the Spanish Open on the European Tour. That's sport. I'm Jodie Gill.
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9: Northland and Auckland, fine apart from areas of morning cloud or fog. Waikato to Whanganui, including Coromandel, Bay of Plenty and the Central High Country. Mainly fine, but some morning cloud or fog, isolated showers from the afternoon. Gisborne to Wairarapa, cloudy, occasionally drizzly showers easing in Wairarapa this afternoon. Manawatu to Wellington, fine spells but patchy morning drizzle around Wellington. Nelson, also Marlborough to Otago, excluding Clutha, mostly cloudy, patchy drizzle this morning in eastern parts of Marlborough to Otago. Fine breaks developing for a time this afternoon with isolated showers inland. Buller to Fiordland, mostly fine, but isolated showers around Buller from the afternoon. Southland and Clutha, fine apart from areas of morning fog, isolated afternoon showers inland, cloud increasing this evening.
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1: Ephesians 3 verse 20. 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
9: Whole lot of joy going on in the Sanctuary studio today, I tell you. 4 minutes past eight, you are with Lizzie. You might have just tuned in. Why are you jumping for joy? Well, yeah, I am jumping for joy. And I'm doing that thing where they say, don't count your chickens until they've hatched. Too bad with that. I'm not agreeing with that. I'm jumping. Yeah, just excited because I just had confirmation from a PR company in America that I have got Paul Young, the author of The Shack, coming up to be interviewed next week. Won't be on the show next week, but for the podcast, it's also going to be on TV. And I will play it on the, I will play some of it on the radio too, so that's very exciting. Something else is exciting. It's Friday. It's Friday Faves. You can send through your song requests, 8168, First Word Sanctuary. Message me via the app. A couple of great ones that I have got coming up this hour. This is appropriate song choice for me this morning.

It's a great little song from Madden Smith. Joy, what the world calls foolish. Do you ever see those videos, like on, you know, Facebook, Instagram, where you see the birds and they're bopping to the music? I was just very aware, sitting in my chair, that I was literally doing that move, just so you know what kind of dance moves I'm doing this morning. And then this one's coming up this hour as well.

bit of Nathan Fawcett, we crown you. Laurie, if you're listening, that one's for you today, my friend. Right now, it's the awesome Lauren Daigle. How can it be?

Kids on Sanctuary. Lauren Daigle, how can it be? How can it be that it's already a Friday morning? But it really is. I've got Nathan Fawcett coming out. We crown you. This is Martin Smith. Joy, what the world calls foolish. Good one to dance to if you feel like it.

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Benjamin William Hastings. Saturday on Sanctuary, good old Nathan Fawcett was in there too with We Crown You. You are with Lizzie. Now, I went and did that thing the other day that most of us do now, unless you do the old click and collect these days, which is quite popular. The old click and collect. Oh, gosh. Sound of that trolley. Gee. Yeah, I went shopping and I swear I had the noisiest shopping trolley in the entire supermarket. And people were just looking at me like, you know, it's a bit like when you're carrying a crying baby and they all look at you like, shh. And I'm like, I can't do anything about the shopping trolley. I picked the short straw and got the stroppy trolley. Had to make that noise all the way around the supermarket, you know. People are just looking at me like, what the heck. So I get up to the counter and I actually said to the lady, do you have a shopping trolley hospital? Like, this one needs a label on it so that nobody else has to suffer what I've just suffered. She said no, but I do think that would be a really good idea, right, for supermarkets, that when there's a dodgy trolley, it can just go into the shopping trolley hospital so nobody else has to suffer. You know what I'm talking about, right? It's Young and Free, Wake on Sanctuary.

0: God honors us with the freedom to choose in this life and where we will spend eternity. And what a gift it is. In many areas of life, we don't have many choices. Think about it. You didn't choose your gender. You didn't choose your siblings. You didn't choose your race or place of birth. Sometimes our lack of choice upsets us. It's not fair that I was born into poverty, or that I don't have the opportunities that others have, or that I'm not as bright as some of my contemporaries. But the scales of life were forever tipped on the side of fairness when God gave Adam the freedom to choose. The personal responsibility of free will is awesome. It can make us or it can break us, in this life and the next. I choose Christ, and I can't lose.
1: Non-stop worship on Sanctuary.

Jen Johnson, goodness of God, so much goodness on the Sanctuary playlist, isn't there? So many great songs to enjoy. Actually, after nine, it's the Inner Sanctuary heading in that direction. It's 20 to nine. So in the Inner Sanctuary, we continue with the great music, this prayer, this scripture. Always love it when you've got a praise report, a good news story to share. You know, we had a great one with Roger earlier in the show, earlier in the week, where he shared an amazing story of how his open heart surgery has just changed his life. He's 2,000% better. And sharing good news is good for us. You know, it does us good. It's a good thing to consume good news. I mean, generally the news headlines, they're not good news, are they? They don't seem to make the headlines. But I want to share the good news here in your life, in my life. So if you have got a story to share, why don't you drop me a text, 8168, first word sanctuary. You can just say, hey, I passed my nursing exams. I don't know. It doesn't have to be a big, long story. My broad beans are looking the best they have in years. It's probably not broad bean season, is it? You know what I'm saying. You could either message me via the app. Phone lines are open at the moment. Well, when I get off the phone, when I get off the radio, that is. 0800 355 455 with your praise report, your good news story. Something to put a smile on someone else's dial. It's Hillsong Worship. I will exalt you.

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0: It is Israel Houghton on Sanctuary, Jesus at the Centre. It is 8 minutes to nine. You are with Lizzie. Now, I did have a lovely text through from Jocelyn. She shared a really great, personal, wonderful praise report. Love it. I've got room for more. If you've got a praise report you want to share, I'm going to share them in the inner sanctuary after 9 a.m. Coming up before there, I've got the wonderful Rend Collective with Evergreen.
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7: In this update, a view Labor can't magic up airline competition with its latest aviation policy. The party's promising smaller airlines fair access to use airport baggage and check-in infrastructure, helping them compete. But aviation commentator Irene King says this policy doesn't change the economic fundamentals. A push for officials to take a more targeted approach to protecting children from the flu next season. Vaccines for children from 6 months to 5 years were funded from the start of September. And paediatrician Owen Sinclair hopes efforts extend into early childhood centres next year. The Supercross event, FIM World Supercross Championships, that was due to turn Christchurch's new stadium into a dirt bike track in December, has been cancelled. A popular student-run event raising awareness of men's mental health is expanding to Dunedin. Otago University students will run around campus for 12 hours straight today as part of its first Run 72 event. It's held at Canterbury University each year and being brought to Dunedin by student group Heavy Breathers and Christchurch charity Lads Without Labels. That's news.
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7: In sport, an understated Daniel Hilliers won an electric car worth around $125,000 during the first round of the Spanish Open on the European Tour. That's come after belting an 8-iron to sink a hole-in-one on the 186-yard par 3 17th. Hilliers says the execution was hardly something you'd find in the Royal and Ancient St Andrew's Handbook.
9: To be honest, I towed it quite a bit. Wasn't too happy with the strike. Telling it to go the whole way, but it kind of hung in the air for a little bit longer than I thought.
7: Hilliers finished with a 4-under par 67 to sit in a share of third, one shot off the lead. New Tennis Australia boss Andrew Abdo's added a fashion show to the 3-week Australian Open Grand Slam program. That's sport. I'm Jodie Gill.
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10: Northland and Auckland, fine apart from areas of morning cloud or fog. Waikato to Whanganui, including Coromandel, Bay of Plenty and the Central High Country, mainly fine, but some morning cloud or fog, isolated showers from the afternoon. Gisborne to Wairarapa, cloudy, occasionally drizzly showers easing in Wairarapa this afternoon. Manawatu to Wellington, fine spells but patchy morning drizzle around Wellington. Nelson, also Marlborough to Otago, excluding Clutha, mostly cloudy, patchy drizzle this morning in eastern parts of Marlborough to Otago. Fine breaks developing for a time this afternoon with isolated showers inland. Buller to Fiordland, mostly fine but isolated showers around Buller from the afternoon. Southland and Clutha, fine apart from areas of morning fog, isolated afternoon showers inland, cloud increasing this evening.
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12: 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Faith shows the reality of what we hope for. 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
10: It is 2 minutes past nine. Morena, my friend. Welcome to the program. If you've just joined us, you're in the morning sanctuary with Lizzie. Actually, we're in the inner sanctuary now. The inner sanctuary. And I did say before nine, if anybody had a praise report, a good news story to share, had a lovely message through from Jocelyn, actually, who said, I had a chance to fix my eyes with cataracts in the Philippines in February. I'm so grateful every day that I get to see the real colours of the flowers and everything that surrounds me. I will be forever grateful. Well, that's a wonderful praise report. How absolutely wonderful. Hooray! Really, that's just epic. Yeah, there's so much to appreciate in nature, especially this time of year, right, Jocelyn, with the flowers starting to come out and spring is in the air. It's a wonderful thing. Hey, coming up, I have got Remnant House. I've got John Reddick. This is Ellie Limebear with Rest on Us.

It's Remnant House, Count It All Joy, 10 minutes past nine. Morning Sanctuary, Morena, you are with Lizzie. Very aware of that song, you know, it's an easy song to sing and to hear when you're feeling kind of joyful, or maybe even if you're just kind of neutral. But if you're feeling the opposite, you know, it's actually really quite hard. And it does remind me of a great psalm, Psalm 30. Love this one. I will exalt you, Lord, for you lifted me out of the depths and you did not let my enemies gloat over me. Lord, my God, I called to you for help and you healed me. You, Lord, brought me up from the realm of the dead. You spared me from going down to the pit. Sing the praises of the Lord, you, his faithful people. Praise his holy name. For his anger lasts only a moment, but his favor lasts a lifetime. Weeping may stay for the night, but rejoicing comes in the morning. When I felt secure, I said, I will never be shaken. Lord, when you favoured me, you made my royal mountain stand firm. But when you hid your face, I was dismayed. And it goes on, but you know, it says there that weeping may remain for a night, but joy comes in the morning. And I feel that there's many of us who can testify to that. And don't we know that sometimes the night is so long? I mean, oh my gosh, if you've ever been awake, worried about someone in the night, or you've been unwell, you know, it's like, man, this night is so long. But literally, nights, right, in our lives can be days, weeks, months, years sometimes, right? It's hard. It's really hard. But God promises, and I do know that to be true in my own life, and I've been through some things, like many of us, right, that have been weeks, months, years. Joy does come in the morning. It does. It's John Reddick, Holding On. Praise God.

0: Hey there, I'm Nerida.
1: And I'm Alison. I've got a question for you. What changes when we see prayer as a privilege rather than just ticking a box?
0: Well, let's break that down, shall we? So in our podcast, we're going to strip away the formality and talk about how to build a vibrant and authentic connection with God that actually fits into our everyday lives.
1: Yeah, so whether you're a prayer warrior or someone who doesn't even know where to start, this conversation is for you.
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It's Kobe James, brand new on Sanctuary, 19 minutes past nine. Time to pray. That's always something that we do in the Inner Sanctuary. And I was thinking today, wherever you are in New Zealand, or maybe you're one of our friends who's listening in from another part of the country, think of closest to you, say, the closest hospital, the closest A&E, the closest doctor surgery, just whatever is closest to you. And we're going to think of those places and we're all going to pray. So all these medical places over the country, hospitals, there's going to be a prayer of blessing coming their way today, right? Let's do this. Maybe you work in one, because I know that we've have medical professionals who listen in. So special blessing on you, my friend. Father, we do lift up these hospitals, these nursing homes, these GPs, just A&Es, just all the places, God. In particular, wherever we are situated now, we think of the ones that are the closest to us, or maybe we're visiting somewhere and we don't know, so we can just think of the ones that we know back home. And Lord, we do pray a blessing upon these places. We pray the blood of Jesus upon them. We bless the staff that work in there, those, you know, in reception and cleaners and doctors and nurses and physios and osteos and just all the people, those in the labs. Lord, we pray a blessing. First, we bless their workplace culture, that it would be a place where staff would be supported. And when there's grievances, they would be heard. Lord, I pray today, bless the hands of those who are providing treatment, Lord, who are changing beds, who are performing operations, who are comforting those who are in distress. Lord, bless the hands. May those hands be anointed, Lord, with the oil of your love pouring into people, Lord. I pray for those doctors and nurses and things. It just, you know, I pray for breakthroughs today. I pray for breakthrough in medical treatment. I pray for breakthrough in medications working. Lord, I pray for those people that may have gone home and had a restless sleep, that they would return to the hospital, and the person that they're seeing, their father, their mother, their child, their niece, their nephew, their neighbour, will have improved. Lord, let there be improvement, Lord. I think of those people who are recovering from strokes and may have lost temporarily the ability to speak. Lord, we pray just a loosening of the tongue and the voice box, Lord, and we pray that those words will come back, Lord, that they will be returned, Father, in the name of Jesus. Yeah, we pray for comfort for those going into hospitals and visiting who feel kind of awkward. Those who are trying to get appointments today, Lord, let there be a way, Lord. But also, you are the God of the miraculous. And sometimes, Lord, you just put your hand on us, Lord, and we are healed in Jesus' name. So we pray for healing and breakthrough, whatever way you want to bring it today, God, whether it's instant healing, or well, those are in pain now, that that pain would just gradually release as the day goes on. Lord, let there be a relief. Let there be a relief for the staff. They wouldn't have to work as hard because there'd be less sick people, Father. In Jesus' name, amen.

0: Crowder and Dante Bell, God Really Loves Us. Such a simple song, but sometimes that can take a little while to move from our heads to our hearts, can't it? You're on the Morning Sanctuary with Lizzie. We're heading into the word for today. It's on breaking free from hurt.
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2: When we harbour unforgiveness or negative feeling towards somebody, it can overwhelm us. We not only think about their actions towards us, but also rehearse what we'd like to say to them or to the other people around them. If we're doing this, we haven't quite reached the end of our process of forgiveness with that person. If we want to live a life free from these overwhelming, not so positive emotions, it's so important to keep the forgiveness process going with a heart open to God until we've completely let go. One way to make sure the process reaches its conclusion is to take that person to God in a good way, even while we're still hurting. Luke 6:28 says, "Pray for those who hurt you." That's present tense. When we pray for those who are doing us wrong, even while it's happening, it's the only way we'll ever truly let go. Obvious aside, if we're in any sort of physical, emotional, or spiritual danger, let's pray, but also get the help and safety that we need. Let's approach God without pretending that we've let the problem go, even whilst being honest about our hurt. Let's pray for that person and the situation that we're in. So what now? Luke 6, 27-28 says, "Love your enemies, do good to those who hate you, bless those who curse you, pray for those who hurt you." If you're in the process of forgiving someone, ask God to guide your steps to freedom from hurt. God loves you both and wants you both to be free.
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Such a soothing song, isn't it? The Katinas, Draw Me Close on Sanctuary, Gateway Worship in there too. With who else? A number of texts been coming through. It's always great to hear from you. 8168, first word Sanctuary to text, or you can message via the Rema Media app. Hey, Fab, always lovely to hear from you. Thanks for your encouragement. And Betty sent me a very delighted text saying, thank you so much, the Bluetooth speaker arrived safely and I'm delighted. I'm already using it. Well, you're probably using it now and listening to me, Betty. Nice to hear from you. Yes, been giving away a number of those over the last few weeks. I will continue to. It is a great way to listen to Sanctuary. You know, I mean, you got your Rema Media, well, you got your phone and you can airplay it to your Bluetooth speaker and it just, you know, gives it a better sound than just playing through your phone alone. However, you might be listening via the TV channel 56, and that's all good too. Jessica, I saw your message. I'll play that song for you next hour. Right now, I've got coming up Phil Wickham with Brandon Lake, Elevation Worship, right now, in a moment. But right now, I have actually got Bethel Music with I Believe.

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We the Kingdom, Holy Water on Sanctuary. Phil Wickham and Brandon Lakin there. So, so good. I was doing that thing again. It's 9 minutes to 10 on the morning Sanctuary with Lizzie, where I just literally, I'm sitting in my, it's kind of like a high chair, not like a child's high chair, but because I've got a stand-up desk in the studio, where I just bob my head forward. And literally as I'm doing it, my head is just moving in time with the music. The rest of the body's still. And I'm like, goodness me, I just look. I know that I look just like one of those budgies or parrots or something. You know, people put up the videos of their animals bopping to the music. That's what it feels like here. Hey, heading for 10 o'clock. Nice to hear from you, Scotty. Good to hear that you are enjoying the music today as you're at home recovering from ear surgery. Pray every blessing on you that you would continue to have a really good, deep healing. And let's continue with the good music. Up before 10, Amy Grant, We Believe in God. This is Shane and Shane, Amazing Grace. My chains are gone. They are gone, Busters.

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2: In this update, air travel numbers could hit pre-COVID peaks early next year, with the most growth likely to come from Australia, China and Singapore. A post-mortem is planned today on the body of Christchurch 21-year-old Braden Hepworth, who'd been missing more than a month, with police saying his death has been treated as unexplained. Everyone on board vessels up to 6 metres in length must wear a life jacket from today. The move particularly aimed at men who make up 60% of the boating public, but 95% of deaths. The new Dunedin Hospital outpatient building will welcome its first patients on Monday. The five-storey, 15,000 square metre Whare Matutu is the first completed clinical building in the new Dunedin Hospital project. US death row inmate Krista Pike is now up and walking after last week's two botched attempts to execute her in Tennessee. Lawyers telling the BBC she's taken her first steps around her hospital room but is still mentally foggy. A youth-led push to get young Kiwis enrolled to vote is hitting the road. Around 37% of 18 to 24-year-olds aren't enrolled to vote, with Honour Roll starting a week-long hikoi from Wellington to Otara. That's news.
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3: Sanctuary Sport.
2: In sport, a fifth career hole-in-one, but the most lucrative to date for golfer Daniel Hillier during the first round of the Spanish Open on the European Tour. He's won an electric car worth around $125,000 after acing the 186-yard par 3 17th with an 8-iron. But the achievement brought a valid question.
4: How are you going to get it back to New Zealand?
5: Yeah, I don't know. It's going to be a long drive, though. I know that much.
2: Hillier's in a share of third, courtesy of a 4-under par 67. That's one shot off the lead. Red Bull's 2025 financial report has confirmed that former team principal Christian Horner received a $179 million pre-tax payout when he was let go with 6 years left on his contract. That's sport. I'm Malcolm Jordan.
0: Sanctuary weather.
6: Northland and Auckland, fine apart from areas of morning cloud or fog. Waikato to Whanganui, including Coromandel, Bay of Plenty and the Central High Country. Mainly fine, but some morning cloud or fog, isolated showers from the afternoon. Gisborne to Wairarapa, cloudy, occasionally drizzly showers easing in Wairarapa this afternoon. Manawatu to Wellington, fine spells but patchy morning drizzle around Wellington. Nelson, also Marlborough to Otago, excluding Clutha, mostly cloudy, patchy drizzle this morning in eastern parts of Marlborough to Otago. Fine breaks developing for a time this afternoon with isolated showers inland. Buller to Fiordland, mostly fine, but isolated showers around Buller from the afternoon. Southland and Clutha, fine apart from areas of morning fog, isolated afternoon showers inland, cloud increasing this evening.
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6: Just after 10, you are with Lizzie on Sanctuary. Lovely to have your company this Friday morning, wherever you may be listening in from, around the country or perhaps even overseas. Coming up this hour in the mix, I've got Marietta Neiman. God is lifting you up. And also Natalie Lane's on the way. Joy. A couple of gals with a bit of a country influence there. Right now it's One Sonic Society with Great Are You Lord.

0: Delirious, What a Friend I Found in Sanctuary. It's 11 minutes past 10. Good morning, you are with Lizzie. Felt like I made a new friend the other day. I always feel like that when I interview people. You know, your friend's in that moment, right? And you know next time you bump into them, you see them, that you'll be able to have a good chat. And I had such a great chat with Omega Levine, former frontman of Parachute Band, on the Where Do You Find God podcast this week. Here's a snippet.
1: In the Psalms, he's just like, so many great moments, so many bad moments. It's just all in there. And I feel like this time around, for me, I was just like, God, I'm just going to come as I am, you know. And it's been awesome having a wife that's exactly the same.
0: Come as you are, because there is no other way you can come to Jesus. Omega Levine there talking about dealing with his past and finding God again and coming just as he is. Come as you are. That's the Where Do You Find God podcast. 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

0: You know, in Luke chapter 12, verse 32, it says, "Fear not, little flock, little sheep, for your Father desires to give his kingdom to you." Do you realize that even as a child, God desires to journey with you so that you experience the kingdom reality that he has in store for you? I don't believe that you and I have to live on earth just like simple beings. We get to live a supernatural life, accessing kingdom realities, being in the heavenly places. The Bible says that you are seated in heavenly places. So can I encourage you today that there's a tangible reality for you to tap into and for you to experience? So continue to ask the Father and continue to understand that this revelation is your inheritance. I want to help you grow in your faith. Let's connect. It's Joshua Singh, so you can find me on joshuasingh.com.
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That song goes out to Jessica. Hey, right now is a really good opportunity to order yourself a Rima Media calendar. 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This year you can choose between two versions or maybe you buy one of each. A New Zealand landscape calendar and a New Zealand fauna. And they're just absolutely beautiful. Don't take my word for it. 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There's a graphic there. Just click on that. And they really make great, great presents. And I always have a Rima Media calendar. There's one that it sort of hangs on the back of my kitchen door. And yeah, just lovely, lovely photos. But not only that, you know, each month there's a lovely scripture too. That is the Rima Media calendar. Go to yoursanctuary.nz to order yours now. Big Daddy Weave, the only name.

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Now, most of us will never in a thousand years have done what my guest has done. Now, he still doesn't look the part, not even remotely, unless you're okay with mascara on a man, long dreads and tats everywhere. Let me tell you, Bill Gaither, he ain't. And since I've also interviewed Bill, I can make the comparison. But what he is, though, is loved. Loved by the same God who loves Bill. My guest this week on A Very Tall Man, the podcast, Brian Head Welsh, lead singer of the heavy metal band Korn. An amazing story of grace. 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

0: A lighthouse is strategically placed on a prominent clifftop to warn approaching ships of potential danger. Christians also have a lighthouse, God's Word, the Bible. As John's Gospel proclaims, the Word is the life and light of God. For a lighthouse to be effective, its light must be clearly seen and recognized for what it is. It should also create a response. While the Bible clearly spotlights consequences for wrong behavior, in many homes the Bible sits on a shelf unopened and unread. Such biblical warnings, therefore, are neither recognized nor heeded. As we read the Scripture, let us work it out in our lives so that others can both see and appreciate it. As the children's chorus instructs, let your little light shine. I'm June Dooney, spelt D-O-O-N-E-Y, and you can contact me on junedooney.com.
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You're listening to Sanctuary. We're a Christian radio station. Maybe today you're listening and you're not sure where you stand. Maybe you're on the fence, weighing it up. We believe that God isn't looking for perfection or a finished product. He's looking for a heart that's open to the possibility of Him. If you're feeling like the door is closed or you need to have it all figured out, here's a simple truth from Romans. If you confess with your mouth that Jesus is Lord and believe in your heart that God raised Him from the dead, you will be saved. If you're ready to step off that fence and see what happens, pray this. Jesus, I don't have all the answers, but I'm reaching out. I believe you are who you say you are. Come into my life, forgive my past, and show me how to follow you. Amen. No matter where you are on that journey, we're glad

0: Carrie Job Forever on Sanctuary, heading for 11 o'clock. Coming up, I've got Elevation Worship with Chandler Moore, Chris Brown, Alleluia, and Phil Wickham, You're Beautiful. And then after 11, take a nosy and see what's happening over on Shine TV this weekend.
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8: In this update, political leaders have addressed a packed London event targeting expat votes this election. An attendee says the Left Bloc had a warmer reception, with housing, student loans and Indigenous rights hot topics. New Zealand First's Shane Jones is wary about National's plan to drug test job seekers and reduce payments for those receiving it long term, likening it to the US law enforcement practices. World Wildlife Fund says wildlife globally has declined on average 73% since 1970, and New Zealand has one of the highest proportions of threatened indigenous species. Firefighters will continue with today's planned industrial action after finding no resolution from a pay offer they've called disrespectful. It's believed to be two annual 2.2% hikes. Civilian casualties are growing in Ukraine, with at least 70 killed in Russian strikes in the last 2 days. That includes at least 30 civilians killed in an attack on two buses. That's news.
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3: Sanctuary Sport.
8: In sport, Formula One driver Valtteri Bottas has reached Singapore for this weekend's Grand Prix after a 419-kilometre, four-day journey via bike from Sepang. Bottas outlines an adventure which included meeting a couple of snakes that he described as really chill.
10: I'm really glad I did it, because I saw pretty much the whole of Malaysia in a few days, you know, and the wild side of it, like the jungles, the plantations.
8: A late change for Canterbury after Shafi Hucky's call-up to the All Blacks as injury cover for the Bledisloe Cup tests in Auckland and Sydney. He was initially named on the right wing for Sunday's NPC quarterfinal against Waikato in Christchurch. Isaac Hutchinson will now wear the 14 jersey after last featuring on September 5 against the same opposition. That's sport. I'm Malcolm Jordan.
3: Sanctuary
0: weather
11: Northland and Auckland, fine apart from areas of morning cloud or fog. Waikato to Whanganui, including Coromandel, Bay of Plenty and the Central High Country. Mainly fine, but some morning cloud or fog, isolated showers from the afternoon. Gisborne to Wairarapa, cloudy, occasionally drizzly showers easing in Wairarapa this afternoon. Manawatu to Wellington, fine spells but patchy morning drizzle around Wellington. Nelson, also Marlborough to Otago, excluding Clutha, mostly cloudy, patchy drizzle this morning in eastern parts of Marlborough to Otago. Fine breaks developing for a time this afternoon with isolated showers inland. Buller to Fiordland, mostly fine, but isolated showers around Buller from the afternoon. Southland and Clutha, fine apart from areas of morning fog, isolated afternoon showers inland, cloud increasing this evening.
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3: Isaiah 53 verse 6. All of us, like sheep, have strayed away. We have left God's paths to follow our own. Yet the Lord laid on him the sins of us all.
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11: Just after 11 on your Friday morning, you are with Lizzie. Good to have your company. Coming up, I've got Casting Crowns, Influence Music, Called Out Music's in the mix as well. And I wanted to take a nosy and share with you what's coming up on Shine TV this weekend. Chris Tomlin, How Great Is Our God?

Casting Crowns, Blessed Redeemer, Chris Tomlin in there too, How Great Is Our God. You're with Lizzie on Sanctuary, taking a look to see what's happening over on our TV station, Shine TV, this week. Now, I was only talking about Mother Teresa the other day on air, and as it goes, there is a film coming up on TV tonight at 7:30. It's Letters from Mother Teresa. So it's a biodrama about her life and spiritual struggles, and something that I learned about her recently is that she had the years where she experienced what she described as a profound darkness or a feeling of God's absence. And you can go, oh my gosh, she did all those amazing things and she set up that leper colony and all the incredible things. Wouldn't she just feel good all the time? No. Human nature. So I love seeing the reality of, like, even if you're doing some amazing thing for God, life can still be challenging, right? And it just shows that we're all human. Letters from Mother Teresa, that's tonight at 7:30. Also coming out this weekend, a movie that is on called American in Austen. It's one of those Hallmark movies, but it's inspired by Jane Austen's Pride and Prejudice. I'm going to be honest, not every Hallmark movie is up my alley. Some a little too cheesy, but this one's really cute. So it's about this young American woman called Harriet, and she's absolutely obsessed with Pride and Prejudice. She's always dreamed of finding a romance like Elizabeth Bennet and Mr. Darcy. So, yeah, if that sort of floats your boat, that's Sunday night at 7 p.m. Of course, you can catch those on Shine On Demand as well, over on our wonderful Shine TV. Right now, it's Influence Music with Glory, Honour, Power.

0: Have you ever read a book set somewhere in America and tumbleweeds have been mentioned as part of the scene? In my mind's eye, I'd always thought of tumbleweeds as being smallish. But recently, I learned how pesky they really are and how big they get, as big as a car. The weeds just attach themselves to each other, and as the wind blows them, it blows them all over. And the end result are these massive balls of weeds. Tumbleweeds are a fantastic illustration of what can happen where things are just left and not dealt with. Of when things escalate, our minds can be the perfect soil for many negative, unnecessary thoughts. And like the weeds, left to their own devices, can gather together and grow desperately out of control. Paul in the Bible encourages us, guard what we allow to be planted in our minds. In Philippians, Paul writes, "Fill your minds and meditate on things true, things noble, gracious, the best and not the worst, the beautiful, not the ugly, things to praise, not things to curse. Do this and the God of peace will be with you." For more, go to fionacaris.com.
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Passion and Kristen Stanfill, just that good on Sanctuary, New Zealand's worship station, heading for 11:30. New Zealand has actually just been named the second friendliest country in the world, according to the Condé Nast Travellers 2026 Reader's Choice Awards. Not sure if I pronounced that correctly. Coming in first place is Costa Rica. And what they found with us Kiwis, they noted that the hospitality is very much rooted in the Maori concept of mana akitanga, which is all about hospitality. The editor says that visitors who traversed the country's dramatic landscape encountered the spirit everywhere, from family-run mountain lodges to rural cafes that teeter on glassy lakesides. Traditions also bring communities together, such as Māori hui and pōwhiri, welcoming ceremonies to summer gatherings, farmers markets, rugby matches that unite towns and neighbourhoods. They go on to say that the easygoing lifestyle New Zealand offers is as big a draw for retirees as it is to travellers, with the country well-equipped for adventurous elders. So there you go. That's what we're known for in New Zealand. Amen to that. Third day, soul on fire.

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1: 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And the guest list is pretty big. 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

0: This is Susie Holt with Chocolate and God. From Philippians 4, we read, "In any and every circumstance, I have learned the secret of facing plenty and hunger, abundance and need. I can do all things through him who strengthens me." Girl, this is just one of the many seasons of your life and is not forever. Stop saying, "I can't do this," and start reminding yourself of the fact that God will walk through this with you. He's not leaving you alone. He is right there with you. It is your choice whether or not you choose to face it alone or rely on his strength to get you through. You have to trust him and hold onto his hand with all your might and tell Satan and all his defeating lies to get behind you. You can do this. You can trust him. His strength is all you need. What you are facing now is not here for eternity, so don't give up. His best is yet to come. Ladies, let me really encourage you to be in the Word every day. Join me for my daily devotional. You'll find it at chocolateandgod.com.
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They've lasted for a reason. 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Some are modern classics. Others were written centuries ago but are still widely sung today. Hymns for Today. 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So let your faith be strengthened and inspired. Hymns for Today. 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

0: It's the Stations on Sanctuary. Good, true, beautiful. Matt Maher was in there too with Finished Work. Heading for 12, Souvenirs Worship on the way, Emmanuel, God with us, and Fellowship Creative through and through. And actually, just like the Matt Maher song, I actually have kind of finished up on air for the day, end of the week, well, end of the working week as such, into the weekend. You got much happening on the weekend? I am meant to be catching up with my niece, but I don't know if she remembers, and I don't like to hassle her because she works in film and TV, and when she's on a job, like, she just works massive days, you know, 12-hour days or whatever, and so, you know, she might be catching up on her sleep. So if she remembers, I'll catch up with her. If she doesn't, there's no pressure. Otherwise, I'll just kind of go with the flow. And I'll be on air tomorrow from midday, of course. I'll be back next week on air. Who's some of my guests next week? Well, I'm going to get Tom Francis on air, who's actually going to be with you from midday, but I'm going to have a wee chat with Tom on air, just like I did with Kathy yesterday. It's always nice to talk. The funny thing is, I'm literally the only Auckland announcer on Sanctuary. The other three, they're all on the South Island. How was that? Hey, whatever you're doing, take care. Tom Francis is with you after midday. Catch you next time. God bless.
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3: When Mum died, we thought arranging the funeral would mostly be about decisions. 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They listened, shared ideas, and helped us create a farewell that felt right. That's the difference.
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6: The latest from around New Zealand and around the globe. This is Sanctuary News.
7: In this update, National claims that Labor's fiscal plan doesn't explain how it'll fund a promise of a redress system for victims of abuse and care. Labor says its opponent is making victims political footballs, and costings will come when the system's designed with their input. Findings on the botched MB immigration project are unlikely to be back this year. The US has announced it'll make a firing squad execution at Fort Hood a public event, killing former Army psychiatrist Nadal Hassan in December. Hassan killed 13 and wounded dozens when he opened fire at the base in 2009. A cyclist has died in a crash with a car on Christchurch's Dyers Pass Road this morning. Firefighters will continue with today's planned industrial action after finding no resolution from a pay offer they've called disrespectful. It's believed to be 2 annual 2.2% hikes. Russian attacks in Ukraine have killed at least 70 civilians over the past 2 days. Most recently, a glide bomb killed at least 30 passengers in 2 buses. That's news.
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6: Sanctuary Sport.
7: In sport, the Wallabies have kept the back three that beat the Springboks intact for their first tilt at the All Blacks this year. Coach Les Kiss has opted against moving Joseph Suaalii into the midfield to cover the injured absence of Hunter Paisami. Instead, Suaalii will start on the left wing with Max Jorgensen on the right and Tom Wright at fullback. Kiss says that trio have delivered a return on investment in the year.
9: We know that aerial game is pretty important, and both Max and Joseph did very well last week. I've no doubt it's going to be important again, so fingers crossed that works.
7: Red Bull's former team principal Christian Horner received a payout of $179 million before tax after he was let go with 6 years left on his contract. That's sport. I'm Malcolm Jordan.
0: Sanctuary Weather.
10: Northland, Auckland and Coromandel, mainly fine today, partly cloudy and the chance of a shower tomorrow, more frequent in Northland at night. Waikato to Whanganui, also Bay of Plenty and the Central High Country, partly cloudy, isolated showers in the afternoons and evenings. Gisborne to Wairarapa, occasional drizzle, patchy in Wairarapa, fine spells and isolated showers developing tomorrow afternoon. Manawatu to Wellington, mainly fine today, partly cloudy with isolated showers tomorrow. Nelson to Fiordland, mostly fine, isolated showers about Buller today, cloudy periods and showers tomorrow with possible thunderstorms about the ranges of Buller, Grey and Westland. Marlborough to Southland, low cloud or fog about the coast, lifting in the afternoons, mainly fine inland, isolated showers developing tomorrow afternoon with possible thunderstorms about the Canterbury High Country.
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10: Here we go, Friday afternoon. I'm Tom. Welcome on into Afternoon Praise. Good to have you with us. Cody Carnes kicking things off with Firm Foundation. He won't. Christ.

0: Please.
1: Laura Story here on Sanctuary. I'm Tom, Afternoon Praise. Thanks again to Lizzie. Back after the weekend on Monday morning to kick off the new week. Not only that, the new term as well. The Morning Sanctuary, weekday mornings from 6. Well, as we continue into the afternoon, the next song I've got for you has the lyrics, "I've got joy in the morning, I've got joy in the evening." We'll also hopefully bringing a bit of joy into our Friday afternoon. It's Martin Smith, "Joy, What the World Calls Foolish."

0: We all need one day in which work comes to a screeching halt. Even God rested from his sacred work on the seventh day. We need one 24-hour period in which the wheels stop turning and the motor stops running. We need to stop habitually. Here's a verse that sums up many lives. Man bustles about, but only in vain. He heaps up wealth, not knowing who will get it, said Solomon. Does that sound like your life? Are you so seldom in one place that friends regard you as a stranger? Are you so constantly on the move that your family might start questioning your existence? Do you take pride in your activities at the expense of your faith? Slow down. God commanded it. Jesus modeled it, and we need it. Take a day to say no to work and yes to worship. The Bible says, be still and know that I am God.
1: This is Sanctuary.

It is Sanctuary. I'm Tom. Coming up to 12:30. Yesterday, I noted it was International Newspaper Carrier Day and got me thinking back to having a paper run when I was a kid, a long time ago now. What about you? Did you have one? Well, interestingly enough, still occasionally out delivering the local paper, helping out one of my boys with his paper run while out walking the dog at the same time. I did have a thought. Maybe I could train the dog to deliver the papers, then very quickly thought, no, that's not going to be a good idea.

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Good to have you listening in for a Friday afternoon. 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

0: emotions play a special role in your life. Sometimes emotions actually trigger us at random moments because something's happened. Every emotion is in fact an invitation to have a conversation with your Father. Let me say that again. Every emotion is an invitation to have a conversation with your Father. And I heard this from a preacher friend of mine. It changed my approach because when I'm angry, mad, disheartened, I know I can have an actual conversation with my Father and ask Him, God, what are you trying to do? What are you trying to expose me to? And that, my friend, is kingdom. That, my friend, is when you start to invite the Holy Spirit in deep places in your life to address root issues. You and I get to heal quicker and feel more free when we have conversations with our Father. It's Joshua Singh, and I want to help you grow in your faith. 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

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We're a Christian radio station. We believe that no matter how loud the world gets, there is a peace that surpasses all understanding. We believe that you weren't meant to carry the weight of tomorrow on your shoulders today. If you're feeling overwhelmed, or perhaps just a little lost in the noise, take a moment and breathe. We want you to know you are seen, you are known, you are deeply loved. If your heart is heavy, let's take a moment together and pray. Lord, I give you my worries and my weariness. Replace my anxiety with your peace and my doubt with your strength. Guide my steps today and remind me that I am never walking alone. Amen. Hang on to that promise as you go about your day.

0: It is Sanctuary on Psalm. Coming back to a message this morning, Scotty texting in saying thanks for the music, at home recovering from surgery, and good to have you listening in from wherever you find yourself listening in from around the country. If you want to get in touch, would love to hear from you at any stage. 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And the music continues next with Seth Schlitter as we continue on towards one.
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9: In this update, the US says it will live stream its first execution by firing squad since World War II, carrying out the death sentence for an army major who shot 13 soldiers at Fort Hood in 2009. Kiwis in London have had their chance to quiz political leaders who beamed in to Q&A session before they cast their expat vote. About a million eligible voters live overseas. National's promising to help farmers more with a pledge to loan money for increasing rainfall storage and bolster fertiliser supply and production. Labor claims National's using a huge win for survivors of abuse and care for political gain by accusing Labor of not doing the maths for its redress promise. Labor says it's too early for that. A cyclist died in a crash with a car on Christchurch's Dyes Pass Road this morning. That's news.
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0: Sanctuary Sport.
9: In sport, the Chiefs say they'll fight for their name despite the NRL's deep pockets. New Zealand Rugby is going to the High Court to stop the Papua New Guinea Chiefs using the same name as its Super Rugby Pacific side. The Australian Rugby League Commission is vowing to challenge the injunction, arguing the Auckland Blues used the New South Wales Blues.